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0: accepted. 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
1: 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So Spirit FM ain't going nowhere. It stayed right here with us. Yes. God is good. Give him all the praise. Hallelujah. Name above all name.
2: Amen. That's such a great testimony about what God does with Spirit FM. Good evening. It's not Brooke and Sean. It's Jackie and Sean. And we get to be together. This is so much fun. It's our fall fundraiser where we're hearing stories like that about how your gift of support is keeping Spirit FM going super strong. God's had this ministry in play for over 41 years, and God has never failed this ministry, but he has created this ministry to include both you and I. There's two ways that we can support this ministry. One, through your prayer. So as you pray for this ministry, we're going to hear stories like that over and over again about how God is using Spirit FM to minister to people and how he's using them to then give back to this ministry a gift of support. 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
3: Hey, there's a few different ways. 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Yes. And it says, Turn Up the Hope. 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Now, otherwise, give any gift that you can. That's between you and the Lord, okay? It's giving from your heart. 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Hands up!

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0: 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I'm Jackie here with Sean this evening for our fall fundraiser. I hope you're having a great evening, and we hope that you can join the Spirit FM family, our team, as we continue with this ministry and move forward.
1: You've probably experienced, because it's nighttime, things that happen at night that are sometimes different than your daytime. Eric texted us and shared this story with us. He said he started listening during the overnights one night after a messy ending of a relationship about 5 years ago. The next morning, he said, you were diving into Psalms 46. What you didn't know, but God did, is this, that was the verse that God had given him for the week, was to be still and know that I am God. I've been questioning many things, Eric says, at times praying prayers that were ugly prayers, yet what you spoke was exactly what I needed to hear. I've been beating myself up trying to figure everything out and how to make everything work, and God just wanted me to come humbly to him and trust him in every situation. And so you know what he did? He surrendered. He heard a song on Spirit FM. He heard an encouragement on Spirit FM, and now he wants to say thank you for being there when I needed it the most. When you give a gift of support to this ministry, it makes Eric's story possible.
0: Amen.
1: It's probably made your story possible, and it will make others possible. When you give a gift tonight, on an evening, when things may be a little bit different, that gift goes a long way. And you can do that by texting the word GIVE to 800-606-3299 or by calling that same number. Let's make Eric's story even more possible, as well as yours.
2: 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Look, I

0: Spirit FM. Good evening. It's Jackie. That's over there. Jackie and Sean, we're together. I love this. I'm only talking with Jackie when she's cooking food or telling one of her great jokes. But on the evening, it's our fall fundraiser, and we get to share with you the heart and mission of this ministry. Spirit FM is all about leading and pointing people to Christ. And then when you come to Christ, we all know that we need encouragement and strengthening. And that's where Spirit FM gets to come alongside what's already in your life and encourage you with the message of Christ as you walk in that relationship with Him. You know, that takes some resources to be able to do that. 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
1: 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I can remember those days going, I don't know. 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

0: enough, and I started asking God what he was going to even use me for and how I wasn't much. 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

0: 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And you know, we have something called Team 40. And you're like, what does that mean? Let me tell you, it is something that you can become a part of as a giver during our fundraiser this week, which kicked off today. Woohoo, we are already through day one. It's going to be amazing. We're so expectant. But Team 40, so what it is if you give about $40 a month or more, anything beyond that, or if you want to give the total gift as a whole, you can get put into this group called Team 40. And it's an awesome opportunity. But the best part about it is if you get into Team 40, you get something super cool, Sean. Isn't that right?
1: We do. And it happens to be my favorite color. It's blue. It's a long sleeve blue shirt that says Turn Up the Hope. And it's our theme this year for our Team 40 shirt. And it's a way of just saying thank you for believing in this ministry and being a part of that Team 40. 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

0: Spirit FM, this is Cameron and Sean. And you know, one of our favorite parts about being in your evenings is hearing your testimonies. And they're so powerful. We heard from a friend named Tama. It says, I play Spirit FM on my cell phone all night. I turn it on when I go to bed and can hear it playing anytime I wake up during the night and first thing in the morning. Thank you for always being there to minister to my heart anytime I need it. And just being there every day is such a blessing. Thank you. No, Tama, thank you.
1: Yeah, thank you, Tama. And you know what? I love what she said about you being there when I need you.
0: Yeah.
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0: 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Hey, I'm Sean, and this is Cameron here on Spirit FM. It's our fall fundraiser. It's the time where we just pause for a few moments and share about the heart of this ministry and how you can invest both your prayer and your finances to make this ministry possible. I want to tell you a story, though, before you think about doing any one of those things. It's from Claudette. She says, I listen every day. I listen to Spirit FM when I'm working and when I'm at home. And the last thing I hear before I close my eyes each night, that means tonight, before Claudette goes to bed, she's going to hear Spirit FM. Everywhere she goes, it is with her, the station. It fills her heart with joy, strengthens her faith, and keeps her mind focused on God's goodness throughout the day. She said, thank you for being such a blessing. And you know what, Claudette? Thank you for being a blessing too, because at nighttime, we need listeners like you.
1: Yeah.
0: And yeah.
1: Oh, sorry. Well, it just, one of the most powerful things about Claudette's story was that it's not just hearing Spirit FM, but it's hearing God's word as the last thing she hears before she closes her eyes to go to bed. And that's so powerful. And that's one of my favorite things about what we do here. And maybe that's one of your favorite things about what we do here. We are one of the only chances that you get in your day to hear God's word or hear encouragement or any of those things. And maybe you're thinking, how can I get in on this action? How can I be a part of this? Well, there's one really important way that you can, and one really big way. We are in the middle of our fall fundraiser. Well, I guess we're only at the beginning of our fall.
0: Yeah,
1: this is just
0: right
1: the, beginning. And you can be a part of that by giving today, and whatever that total amount is, whether it's $5 or $5,000, whatever you can give, whatever your heart is willing to give, you can do. And we have a couple different ways to do that. You can call in. If you like to call, if you like to talk on the phone, we'll chat with you. 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

0: songs to the same station as I used to listen to when I was their age. And I think that's so cool how it's reaching generations, years and years. How many years again? Is like 40?
1: 41.
0: 41.
1: Yeah.
0: 41 years of Spirit FM, and we believe in 41 more.
1: That's right. I love that. Hey, we want to say thanks to a friend from Hartsville. Thank you so much from Hartville for
0: thank
1: your
0: you.
1: Gift. 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And Abigail from Cuba, thank you for your gift tonight. 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

0: Hey, this is Jaden and Jen here with Spirit FM's Fall Fundraiser. This is a chance to be involved in what God is doing in this ministry. 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
1: These songs have power. There's a reason we play the songs that we play. They're not just background noise. They're intentional. And the next song we've got coming up is from Ben Fuller. It's called Black Sheep. You maybe know it. Maybe it's really meant something to you. We've had so many people write in about this song, Jaden. Like, it's really powerful. And our friend Justin said that during a time in his life when he faced a lot of rejection from people around him, the song Black Sheep from Ben Fuller kept consistently coming across the station. He said, it helped me adjust my perspective, and I'm so grateful that Jesus continues to come after me. No matter what the world around me is saying, Jesus loves you, black sheep. And I love that. I love that God used this song from Ben Fuller to reach through Justin's radio and just like give him that hug and be like, it's okay, I'm with you. And I'm going to continuously remind you, I'm here for you. Every time that song plays, Justin feels that connection. You maybe have a different song that works for you. Maybe there's just been lots of songs, but all of these songs are intentional and they all can be used to bring hope and encouragement to others.
0: Maybe you do feel like the black sheep too, and you're scared to give. It can be hard. It can be hard to say, okay, God, here's my money. Here's the things that I value most. But when you do, just watch to see how God can give hope to others like Justin. 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
1: Hi, my name is Dax, and I'm from Cameronton, Missouri. 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

0: Spirit FM. It's the fall fundraiser. Jen and Jaden here with you tonight. Hey. It is day one, you know.
1: Yeah.
0: We're getting this thing kicked off. We've got the week to go, but we're asking for your help because our friend Abigail, she jumped in. Abigail from Cuba gave Team 40 for the very first time. She's a new giver. Thank you, Abigail.
1: Thank you.
0: $480. That's it's a great way to give.
1: Mm-hmm. If you've ever been hearing about giving and you're like, where do I even start? There's so many different giving options. One of the most popular is our Team 40. That's $40 a month or a single time gift of $480.
0: Yeah.
1: There we go. Did
0: some
1: math. Everybody always makes fun of me how fast I can't do math. But when you give Team 40, you'll also get that long sleeve Turn Up the Hope long sleeve t-shirt. This is great for the fall.
0: Yeah, it's like a dark blue.
1: Yeah.
0: It's kind of cool.
1: It does look nice. And so if you have been called to give and you're thinking about giving Team 40, that will be sent to you. And we thank you for you and your giving. Was it Abigail that sent that? Thank you, Abigail. And if it's been on your heart, you can text GIVE to the number 800-606-3299 or give at spiritfm.org.

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1: So let me tell you about Saranda. She said, I believe that what you listen to influences how you're feeling and how differently you handle situations in that day. She said, more spirit, more power. That's why I listen to Spirit FM. And I love that because it's very true. What you put in your head, it's going to stay there. It's going to rattle around all day. And it does impact how you react to things, how you respond to things. Is it going to be in a positive way or in a negative way? That choice is yours, and what you listen to really does influence that. So I love what she says. More spirit, more power. So we're saying more Spirit FM. 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
0: And I love what you said about like what goes in your head, like what stays in your head are the things that you remember about hope and encouragement are the things that get put into action. 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And if that's been you, just know that you can't outgive God. 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
2: Good morning. It is Brooke and Jen. Our fall fundraiser is here.
3: It's happening.
2: It is happening. And we're excited because we get to get up early. 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I know it's early, but what a way to start your Tuesday.
3: Mm-hmm.
2: Just to be a blessing. We have some friends that did just that. We're sitting here, we're praying about the day, and doodlink, Jim from Gravoy Mills became a Team 40 member.
3: Thank you so much. $40.
2: We're going to send him that Team 40 long sleeve blue Turn Up the Hope t-shirt. And Polly from Gravoy Mills.
3: Man.
2: It's like they're all gathering in Gravoy Mills this morning. But she said, put me on as a team member too. Brand new giver. She said, you make every car ride better. Thank you for
3: that. That's so cool. Yeah. I love that. What a way to start your day. Thank you. Maybe you're ending your day. I don't know what your life is like. Maybe you've just been up all night and you're about ready to go to bed. Either way, we're so grateful that you are making that gift of support. And, you know, maybe you woke up this morning and you were like, okay, all right, here we go. I can do it. You know, I'll get through another day. But if you do what Polly and Jim did and you're like, I'm going to conquer this day. I'm going to push back that negative attitude. I'm going to do something positive this morning. Man, it's going to change your whole outlook, your whole day. I promise you, it's going to change your whole day. And so, you know, we're seeing a trend of Team 40s this morning. So
2: maybe it's the Lord.
3: I think maybe, Brooke, we call it Team 40 Tuesday.
2: I think so.
3: Team 40 Tuesday.
2: Team 40 means you give each and every month at that $40 or more level. Or if you just say, I don't want to think about something every month, you can do it all at once, $480 or more. Of course, we are excited to send you this cool t-shirt, which we happen to be wearing today.
3: We are wearing today.
2: It's a really pretty blue. It says Turn Up the Hope, Spirit FM, and it has a little Spirit FM logo right there on your wrist, I guess.
3: Yeah, it's on your right wrist.
2: Where you would maybe wear a watch or a bracelet, and I love that because when you are doing something throughout the day, you might look down and see that. It'll remind you to pray. It'll remind you that you're a part of a team. And it'll remind somebody else, hey, this is my station.
3: I like to think it's when you go to shake someone's hand. They're going to see that.
2: The only problem is if you're left-handed.
3: Who shakes with their left hand?
2: A left-handed person.
3: Oh, really?
2: I think so.
3: Learn something new today.
2: We would love for you to pray this morning. God, would you have me be the next Team 40 member on the bright and early Tuesday morning? The number is 800-606-3299.
3: You know what? Why don't we just pray this morning?
2: Let's pray.
3: Let's do that. Hey, Father. God, we thank you so much that you hear us. Even when we say, hey, you know our hearts. You know our passion for you, our love for you, Lord. We just love you. Mm-hmm. We just love you, Lord. And we thank you that you love us. You love us so much. You loved us first.
2: Yes.
3: Father, I thank you that this morning you've got big plans for each person that's listening right now. You've got a whole day planned for them. And Father, we just thank you that you go before us, that you pave the way, that you would care enough about our silly little days, Lord, as much as you have control of the universe and everything, Lord, that you care about what's going on in our hearts, what's going on in our day today. I thank you for this ministry of Spirit FM that we get to proclaim your truth.
2: Amen. Yeah.
3: That we get to share your word, your message of hope with thousands and thousands of people across Missouri. And Lord, we lift up this ministry to you today as we are raising the funds to keep this going strong. And we pray for what you're about to do today as you move in hearts to support this ministry. We thank you for this day, Lord. We dedicate it to you and we praise you and pray this in Jesus' name. Amen.
2: Amen. Thank you, Jen. The phone number, if you want to be the first one this morning to call, 800-606-3299. We definitely want to hear from you. 800-606-3299. 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I know it's a little early and not everybody wants to talk to somebody with our high energy. 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

0: Maybe you're stressed and worried about your day as you got up and you're like, oh, so many things to do today, so much on the plate, so many things you're concerned about and thinking about. And I just want you to hear that song.
1: Hi,
0: it's going to be all right. Mm-hmm. Like, God's got this. It's going to be all right. No matter what happens, it's going to be all right. And I hope you find peace and comfort in that today. I'm Jen. I'm not normally here on the morning show with Brooke.
1: But I'm happy you're here.
0: Thank you. Thank you. That's very kind. She let me join her this morning because it's the fall fundraiser. Brooke, what are we doing?
1: What are we doing? We take a couple of times a year, a couple of weeks out of the year, and then maybe one other smaller time to raise the budget. This station exists because of listeners just like you for 41 years.
0: So cool.
1: It is a community effort. And if you've enjoyed listening to Spirit FM at one time, if you've been blessed, if your family is growing in Jesus because of the music you hear, then you're who we're talking to. If you've never given a gift, this would be a great time. If you used to give, but you haven't in a while, this would be a great time. Mm-hmm. If you currently give, but God has provided for you in different ways and you can, you know, increase that gift, we're talking to you. We want you to know that if you're already a supporter of the station, we appreciate you so much. Big things are happening. We don't want you to think that we're talking, you know, you're not doing enough, because you are. We want this to be for somebody who's listening who says, I didn't even know you were supported by listeners. This is crazy. It is kind of weird when you explain it to somebody that God has brought us all together in the state of Missouri to make this station what it is.
0: It's so cool. So to get involved this morning, you can text the word give to 800-606-3299, or you can call that number, 800-606-3299, or give it spiritfm.org. I believe that the people who listen at this time in the day are special people.
1: Well, yeah.
0: Because the rest of us are like, no, thanks.
1: They're get her done kind of people.
0: You're getting up, you're getting it done. And so could you help get it done? Here's the honest goal by 7 o'clock this morning.
1: Yeah, I wrote it.
0: Are you ready for this?
1: $2,000.
0: $2,000 by 7 o'clock. It might sound like a lot, but if like four or five people jump in, this is easy to be accomplished.
1: Yeah.
0: So if you're a 6 o'clock get-her-done kind of person, let's go. Your help is needed this morning. If you say yes, it makes my car run.

0: Spirit FM. Hey, good morning. It's Brooke and Jen. And when you hear the radio station on the air, you might think the voices, you might think, oh, I know Brooke and Sean. I know this person, that. But we want you to know that Spirit FM, this team is much bigger than that. It includes you, people who pray, the people who listen, the people who share and give. And this is our fall fundraiser, and it's all about the team coming together to make big things happen, to make testimonies come to life, to be the soundtrack to your miracle, your everyday Tuesday. Something is going to happen today that you're going to want to give God a shout out for. And we want to be there encouraging you along the way. And we're hopeful that you want to pour into that ministry so that others can experience that too.
1: So here's how you do that. The number is 800-606-3299. You can also give at spiritfm.org. Here's why you do that too. Kelly says, Spirit FM keeps me going every single day, especially in my worst days when I feel like God isn't listening. He proves it to me by Spirit FM daily that he's got me. Isn't that amazing that she, when she's like, God's not listening, he's far from me, and she's listening to Spirit FM and something happens. God reaches through her radio and plays a song for her or gives her a message, and she's like, oh yeah, God's got this. He's in control. I love that. I love that God uses this station in so many different lives every day. I want to thank Lynette from Camdenton.
0: Yes.
1: She made her gift.

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1: We also heard from Dawson from Mountain Grove saying, I want to be a part of that Team 40.
0: Awesome.
1: It's Team 40 Tuesday.
0: Tuesday, we've got the t-shirt for you.
1: We're getting it done. The goal before 7 o'clock is $1,340.
0: Woohoo!
1: Now.
0: Look at that.
1: God is working one person, one heart, one gift at a time. And it's your turn. It's your turn to pray. Lord, would you have me be a difference maker this morning through Spirit FM?
0: Mm-hmm.
1: And if the answer is no, then continue to pray. Lord, open the hearts of those whose turn it is.
0: Yeah.
1: We want everybody participating, whether it's giving, praying, telling other friends about the station, about the fundraiser. I kind of wonder if sometimes once we give our gift, and we just get quiet. What if we told somebody else, hey, did you know that Spirit FM's fall fundraiser is going on? And
0: you should make your gift.
1: They need you.
0: Yeah.
1: This station matters. Think about all of the hope that you are hearing on the radio because of gifts like ours. That's what I hope that people do. They share that with their friends. So if you know somebody that wouldn't mind a call at 623, let them
0: maybe
1: know.
0: Maybe a text message.
1: They're needed. You're needed. We want this to be 100% participation of all the Spirit FM family.
0: Mm-hmm.
1: That phone number is 800-606-3299.
0: I like what you said a little bit ago. It's not just staff. It's not just one listener. It's all of us coming together to make this happen. It's Dawson and Lynette. It's Polly and Jim. All of us coming together to make this happen, to share hope and encouragement every day. So if you're a 6 o'clock listener, if you're a get it done, get her done kind of person,
1: get her done
0: this morning, would you help? We're looking for some friends to do Team 40, but we're also looking for you, whatever amount God puts on your heart. 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

0: Hands up.
1: Hey, good morning. It's Brooke and Jen, our fall fundraiser here at Spirit FM. And you have an opportunity today to be a part of the team. Yeah. We call it Team 40 because it's just been one of those things where we know that that giving level, $40 a month, is manageable for a lot of families.
0: Yeah.
1: It helps so much. Spirit FM is a pretty big entity across the state. 17 translators, yeah. Lots of electric bills, lots of things. And we're always wanting to grow so that more people can hear about Jesus. That's our mission, is to lead people to Him and to continue helping them grow in Him. That's why we are here. And if that is something that you like, I want that to be my mission too. Joining the team just makes sense. And we have a Team 40 t-shirt or a long sleeve shirt, or we've had all different shirts throughout the years.
0: Yeah.
1: And that is something that we send out when you sign on it.
0: When you join the team.
1: Yeah, join the team. And Jen called it a uniform a while ago, which was funny because we were at Cuba at that block party a couple of weeks ago, and we didn't know the lady coming up to the table, but we recognized the shirt. She had a Team 40 shirt on, so we knew she's our peep.
0: She's part of the team.
1: Come on.
0: Part of the team.
1: That is what I love that.
0: Yeah, it's so cool. Well, also last Saturday we had the Apple Festival in Versailles, and we had that parade, and we saw people wearing the shirts, and then afterwards, we were kind of like pulled off to the side for a second, and this lady came up to the car, and she's wearing that 40th birthday shirt. Maybe you have one of those like coral colored shirts.
1: Yes.
0: And so I'm like, oh, she's one of our people. She's got our team. She's got our uniform on. And she's like, I just want to stop and hug you guys and take a picture with you in your car, and I just love you so much. And I'm like, I didn't know her, but I knew her, right? Because she's part of the team. Yeah. And, you know, there were people that knew us as we were going down the parade, and we may have stopped once or twice to hug some people from
1: the
0: parade.
1: Okay. That's what we do. We're nurturing people.
0: Because that's what it's about. We don't mind stopping, and I mean, you can't hold up a parade, but we don't mind stopping and loving on you. That's what this ministry is here for, to show some love, to bring you to Jesus, and we would love for you to be part of the team, and we're going to give you this long sleeve t-shirt that says, Turn Up the Hope, that not only is going to be something fun for you to wear to help others say, hey, let's share that hope, but it's also going to be something that lets you know you're part of the team.
1: There's going to be a Team 40 shirt in Hartville.
0: Uh-oh, another Melissa, one out the door.
1: Melissa, thank you. She said, she's a brand new giver.
0: Thank you,
1: and she
0: Melissa.
1: Says, I want to join that team, the team of hope, the team of bringing Jesus to Missouri. Thank you so much, Melissa.
0: You know what? Maybe you're one of those people in school that you were picked last to join the team.
1: All the time.
0: They didn't like me in kickball. Other sports, maybe, but kickball, I was never picked first.
1: Me neither.
0: I was always picked last. Guess what? You're picked first when you're part of Team 40. You get to assign
1: your seat. Crap.
0: Oh, I'm sorry.
1: I hated being picked last.
0: I'm sorry. I didn't mean to bring up bad things, but you're loved here, Brooke.
1: That's
0: you are
1: right.
0: Loved, and you are on the team, and you've got a uniform.
1: I've got all the shirts.
0: Team 40 shirts. Melissa's got one, too. Dawson's got one, too. We're calling it Team 40 Tuesday because this morning that seems to be the most popular giving level, and we would love for you to jump on board. The need by 7 o'clock is now only $860. You know, if two more friends.
1: Two more Team 40 men.
0: Could do that. Yeah. Team 40, that $40 a month, we would accomplish this goal by 7 a.m. If you're a 6 o'clock get-her-done kind of person, let's go. You're going to get that Team 40 uniform shirt. You're going to be part of this team.
1: Don't assume somebody else is going to do it either. It's you we're talking to. If you can feel it in your heart, pick up the phone. Call 800-606-3299 or come to spiritfm.org. Go Team 40!
0: Woo!

0: Spirit FM. Jen is here. That's
1: Jen
0: me.
1: Jen is here.
0: That's me. I am Jen, and I am here with Brooke. I was going to say it.
2: Brooke
0: anyway.
2: Is here too.
0: Okay, well, here's what I was going to get at. It's the fall fundraiser here at Spirit FM, which is why it's different. Sean is here, by the way. He will be on later with Brooke. He's in the building. Don't worry. We didn't get rid of him.
2: He's in the building.
0: Sean is in the building. It's okay. No, but I was going to say that, you know, I admire people who get up early and who get it done. Like, you're the 6 o'clock getter done people we're talking about. I am not a 6 o'clock getter done
2: person.
0: No,
2: but you're a 6 in the evening getter done.
0: I am.
2: And I am not. So, see, we all have our roles.
0: It does. But I'm thinking of those people right now. I'm just thankful for you.
2: Yeah.
0: I'm thankful that you are the kind of people who can get up and get it done. Because not all of us can, okay? Some of us have to wait till 6 p.m. And I'm solid at 6 p.m. But 6 a.m. is just not my time frame. But if it is yours, if this is the time you listen to Brooke and Sean every morning, if they help you to rise and shine and face your day, if they point you to Jesus each morning, because I know that's their passion. That's what they do. They help you start your day on the right foot. Would you be part of starting this day that way too by making that gift of support at 800-606-3299? We're calling it Team 40 Tuesday. Looking for some friends this morning who can do $40 a month. You can do a one-time gift of $500 if you want to do that too. We'll get you this jersey. It's not a jersey. It's a long-sleeve t-shirt. Yes. And it says Turn Up the Hope, and it's got Spirit FM on the sleeve, and we would love to give it to you as a thank you for that $40 a month, but that's not what it's about either.
2: Mm-mm.
0: It's about providing that hope. It's about turning up that hope. Here's why you give.
2: Elena said, I love hearing the fundraiser. It's a good reminder that we're not alone. There's somebody just like me who needed that song too, and we're worshiping together. We're giving together. So let it be known that you're not going to be the only one giving today. You're joining a team. You are gathering your resources for the greater good, and that is simply to lead people in Missouri and beyond to Jesus and to help them continue that walk, because we all know life is hard.
0: Mm-hmm.
2: Every day there's a new obstacle. The enemy is sneaky. Fear is a liar, and you need something to help you, and that is exactly what we hope to be for you. We want to be that reminder that you can be joyful even in times of rough times and in times of sorrow. We want to remind you that you are loved beyond what you could even fathom by your Creator. We want you to know that you have forgiveness available to you, that God wants you to just lean into Him and let Him carry all of those heavy weights.
0: 800-606-3299. Brooke has been doing the math this morning because it's 6 a.m. and I'm not a get-or-done 6 a.m. person. So, Brooke, the need by 7 o'clock is?
2: $860.
0: We're getting so close to this. Your gift needed now. 800-606-3299.

0: I'm breathing on it.
1: I was like, what is that?
0: Good morning, Brooke and Jen. It's our fall fundraiser. We're rejoicing.
1: We're breathing on it.
0: We are rejoicing that God is moving. We are seeing testimonies already this morning that have made our hearts happy. Mm-hmm. We've seen reminders that the station is being used for His glory, and that makes us happy because we love being a part of what God does. When God is moving, the idea is to join in so that you can get in line and go there too. We don't get to just separate ourselves from that group and think, oh, well, we're going to make God move over here. I say get in line where you see God moving and make bigger things happen.
1: Yeah.
0: And that is happening here. We did hear from Diana this morning during our fall fundraiser. She called 800-606-3299 and she said, I want to give you a gift every month, $25. And she gave us a prayer request that we can't wait to lift up in the name of Jesus, Diana. Mm-hmm. Warrensburg is where she's from. And so, let me do some maths. 560, that made the goal by the end of this hour.
1: Okay, but then Haley from Lebanon jumped in and made her gift of support. Mm-hmm. So now we're at 550, is that right?
0: I'm sorry, I was reading her thing. So, minus 120.
1: She is a school nurse, and she plays Spirit FM in her office. The kids love it, and it really uplifts them. That's special.
0: My
1: That's
0: kid was
1: such a ministry, Haley. Thank you.
0: My kid was always in the nurse's office.
1: It's the best place to be.
0: You get a sucker. You get to lay down.
1: Amazing. Haley, thank you for what you're doing. And thank you for using that as a ministry to love on these kids.
0: $440.
1: Okay.
0: By the end of this, in the next 15 minutes. And I know God has been talking to some people because I see Diana and I see Haley and I see Melissa. They are stepping up and they're saying, this ministry matters. This station matters. Mm-hmm. This hope matters. Mm-hmm. Not just for me and my family, but for others. And this is how you can make that happen.
1: You can call 800-606-3299, or you can text the word give to that number as well to make your gift. 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I want to share this. 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We did get a text message that we won't share. 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
0: We know that when you hear your kids singing Jesus music, it does something special.
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1: Amen.
0: Amen. 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I'm Brooke and Jen is joining me. 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
0: I know.
1: It's so wild. I love that. So we heard from Brenda. She gave recently and she said, I love Spirit FM. I listen every day. She said, I'll be going through something really tough. I've been dealing with some really tough stuff. And she said, really, I was anxious the other day and a guy came on the radio, which I think was Jaden, and said, you know what? Are you out there going through something that makes you feel anxious and to trust in God? And he had a whole message for her, not knowing it was for Brenda. He was just sharing it. And she said, it was for me and it helped me. Like God was speaking through the radio to Brenda, through Jaden, through Spirit FM to make such a difference and to encourage Brenda in her day. And I think that happens every day. Mm-hmm. Every day people are impacted by what they need to hear. Like you're facing anxiety and we don't know that you need to hear that, but we know a lot of people face anxiety.
0: And that's how much God loves you.
1: Right. That's the kindness of God, that he would provide a message of hope for you or a message of encouragement for you through the words that we say, through the music that's played, through every message here on Spirit FM. As you are giving to this ministry, you're giving to those moments where Brenda gets to hear that, you get to hear that, Brooke and I get to hear that. It's an encouragement for all of us.
0: My recalculated goal by the end of the next 10 minutes is $550. That is this hour's goal.
1: Yeah.
0: Every hour we have an amount to stay on track.
1: Yep.
0: For the fall fundraiser, Jen has done a lot of math and I have a calculator and it says that $550 by the end of the 6 o'clock hour, that's just 10 minutes, will keep us on track. Mm. And I believe that God is going to use you. You might be thinking, you might be praying, you might be saying, I don't know where to give. We have been offering out that Team 40 suggestion because every month those gifts coming in really do make a difference. Giving that gift of $40 or more a month makes you a member of Team 40. We're going to send you the Team 40 t-shirt. You can wear it like you would a jersey. It's not as cool. It's not the short sleeve oversized kind of jersey, but it's right. Super cozy. I'm wearing it now. I feel very happy in it. I do. It fits just perfectly.
1: Nice. It looks good on you.
0: Thank you. You too.
1: It'll look good on you as well. Hey, here's the number, 800-606-3299 or spiritfm.org to reach this $550. If we had one friend that says, Team 40, count me on the team. Here's my $40 a month. And we have one friend who says, I could do a $100 gift right now. This would be taken care of.
0: Yeah.
1: Which one of those friends are you? Are you the $100 gift? Are you the one that says, hey, count on me for $40 a month? I got this. I want to give Brenda encouragement. I want to give Brooke encouragement. I want to give every listener across Missouri hope and encouragement and point them to Jesus with my $40 a month. It makes a big difference. Your gift is needed now.
0: Jump in where God is moving. The phone number is 800-606-3299. Jen, we're going to sing this song really loudly.
1: Yeah, we are.
0: 800-606-3299. Sing along. Lord.

0: 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The phone number, 800-606-3299. It's important right now because our fall fundraiser is underway. We've got 5 minutes left.
1: Underway.
0: And you're such a 12-year-old. And we are excited that we heard from a friend from Livonia saying, I want to be a part of Team 40.
1: Woohoo!
0: I know that this friend works in law enforcement. And you talk about somebody who needs hope in their car on a regular basis. So thankful for all the police officers, the law enforcement, the EMTs that listen to Spirit FM.
1: First responders.
0: They are doing such an important job. And if we can pour into them in any way possible and remind them that they serve a bigger purpose, I'm so thankful to be a part of that. So thank you, friend, for that Team 40 gift. We appreciate you.
1: 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Providing hope for law enforcement, providing hope for kids, providing hope for people who maybe can't get out and be in a community. You're their community. You're providing Jesus and hope and encouragement for thousands and thousands of people all across Missouri. Friends, we're getting close to the end of this. We've got like one song to go, I think.
0: Yep.
1: And we had a pretty big goal this hour. And you're knocking it out of the park. There are $70 to go.
0: $70.
1: That's all that's left in the goal for this hour to keep us on track for the fundraiser. Maybe you're like, I didn't have a number, but 70 feels like the right number now. Mm-hmm. Hey, would you make that gift right now? You can do a $70 gift. You can do a $43 gift. You can do a $22. Whatever works, but the $70 is the need still by the end of 7 o'clock.
0: Yep. That's just about 3 minutes away. What about you? Are you the one that's going to call in? 800-606-3299. 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
2: 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Sean said a prayer the other day about the technology here at Spirit FM, and he said, God, you created the airwaves, and we are thankful for that. So I thought about that. I'm like, I wonder if he had any idea. Of course he did. He's God.
1: Of course, yeah.
2: And like that we get to be a part of that is a privilege. We would love for you to be a part of this hour's goal. Mm-hmm. It's $3,000 by 8 o'clock.
1: $3,000 by 8. Okay.
2: And Lisa from Lake Ozark, thank you for calling in 800-606-3299, getting in and saying, I want to be a part of that goal, as well as Larry.
1: Yes, Larry from Lexington. He went to spiritfm.org and gave $50. So Brooke, our mathematician over there, will figure out what that is. While she's doing that, I have to tell you a really cool story.
2: I'm ready.
1: So I got to sleep in a little extra this morning.
2: Yeah.
1: And on my way to work, I saw the sunrise. You know, when we get here, it's so early, we don't get to see that. So I saw the orange hues and the pink hues. I saw all these different cars that I have never seen because I'm usually here.
2: Yeah.
1: The roads are full at 6:30 in the morning. Too, super full. But I was just pretty excited about it because I knew that it took you and Jen to be able to let me sleep in.
2: Mm.
1: And you know, what we're asking you to do today to consider is you and maybe a couple others coming together, just like with Lisa and Larry, and helping us with listener-supported Spirit FM so that others can see a better day, something good in their day, and have some uplifting music to get them to work or to school or whatever. 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

0: Just your love. Spirit FM, good morning. Brooke and Sean with you on your Tuesday morning. It's our fall fundraiser. Yeah. We're watching what God's doing through you by this listener-supported ministry. Have you found a little hope this morning? Mm-hmm. Maybe a song that just kind of gave you the extra kick that your caffeine wasn't getting you, and it was a good start to your morning. It's helped you organize the kids and get them into the car here pretty soon to get them off to school. I don't know how you do it.
1: Organizing the kids is hard.
0: That's like herding cats. It's almost impossible, but it can be done.
1: Herding cats. We want to give you a chance to do something really phenomenal this week, and that is give to your station. Maybe you've never given a gift. Maybe you said, I didn't even know that you asked for gifts before. Maybe you just started listening to Spirit FM, or there's a chance you've been listening for 41 years and you've never made a gift. I mean, it's possible. We're hopeful, though, that today's the day that God prompts your heart. The goal this hour, what is left for by 8 o'clock? So there's 50 minutes. So don't, you know, there's urgency, but it's $2,850. I don't know what part of that is you. It might be all you. It might be split up between you and several different people all across the state of Missouri. God is the only one who knows. I heard something once that said, man knows how many apples are on a tree, but only God knows how many trees are in an apple. Mm. We don't know what God's going to do with the seeds that are planted. We're just here to plant seeds. That's what we do every single day. And what happens is he starts to produce harvest through all of these different pieces of fruit that he offers us. And we just are here to collect that. Is it you that God is speaking to today? $2,850 is the need for this hour, friend. And it would be great if you could set some, like, 2 minutes aside to call 800-606-3299. We won't keep you on the phone long. You can get back to doing the herd and the cat thing that Sean mentioned a bit ago. But we want you to be a part.
0: You can be a part by calling or texting the word give to 800-606-3299. The goal is $2,850. What's your part of that? Can you do the 50 this morning? Could you do thank you for someone calling there? 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Could you do maybe a team 40? 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

0: 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Hey, good morning. It's Brooke and Sean during our fall fundraiser. The phone number is 800-606-3299. We want to thank a couple of friends. We have one from Mountain Grove who went online to spiritfm.org and said, hey, I want to help you reach this hour's goal. I want to see Spirit FM thrive. I want to see more Jesus music reach more people. And I'm giving $100. Thank you, friend. And Michelle from Henley, she called 800-606-3299 and she said $200 I'm sending to Spirit FM because I believe in this mission.
1: Now, Brooke, hold on just a second, okay?
0: Okay.
1: So we're so thankful for Michelle and our other friend.
0: Yeah. $2,550 is the new goal.
1: But listen to this.
2: Challenge alert.
0: What?
1: Yeah.
0: Sinister shot. We are excited when there's a challenge. What do we have?
1: I love a challenge alert. We had a friend call just a moment ago, and they gave their gifts, Michelle and a friend. But we also have another friend that says, I'll match every gift dollar for dollar up to $2,000.
0: Oh, my goodness.
1: So Michelle and her friend...
0: That is so cool.
1: It's matched.
0: All right.
1: Yeah, so that's matched. Now, if you could give $100 today, it's $200. If you were thinking about doing Team 40, that's $40 a month. It's now matched up to $2,000.

0: excited about this too.
1: All right. 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

0: Brooke, why does somebody give to Spirit FM?
1: Jesus is one.
0: Oh, wow. And a cursing's that really good, too. Wow. That
1: it's
0: cool.
1: Brooke and Sean, our fall fundraiser. We are singing it up in the studio. We are telling you about the need for your Spirit FM. And this hour, that need remaining is
0: $1,700.
1: That's the matching money. $2,550. That is the amount by 8 o'clock.
0: Yeah.
1: I know that $2,550 sounds like a lot, but $50 sounds doable. Sometimes $5 is what is the best, your best gift. And that's fine. We are not here to tell you the amount. We're here to give you suggestions. We're here to remind you that Team 40 is a great level, that $40 a month gift. And in fact, we even have a Team 40 shirt to send you. We're wearing them today because Sean likes to match.
0: Yeah.
1: we want you to know that your gift is making so much of a difference. You are impacting your family. You're impacting your own heart. You are sharing Jesus with strangers that you won't meet until heaven. And they'll be like, thank you for giving to Spirit FM because I heard this right song at the right time and I, you know, recommitted my life. It saved me from making a bad choice. All of the things that happen, all of the testimonies that we have heard over the years at Spirit FM, you're going to get a chance to be a part of that with your gift.
0: You know, when you ask, why should I give a gift of support? Like Brooke said, Jesus is why. That's what we say each and every day here. The songs point you to him. Our words of encouragement point you to him. And sometimes we need help being pointed to him in the morning, in the mid-afternoon, when you're at a doctor's appointment, when you're on the bus full of kids, you're getting ready to go in for a procedure and you need some hope and encouragement. Jesus is the reason why Spirit FM is here. We want to lift him up and you can be a part

0: 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So if you were thinking about giving $0, they're going to match it. If you were going to give zero, if you were going to give $10, it's now $20. Uh-huh. If you were going to give $50, or it's on your heart to give $50, it's going to be 100. And maybe you're like, I could give 100, but I can't give 200. Guess what?
1: Yeah,
0: it's $200 right now. Yeah, absolutely. 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

0: 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It's Brooke and Sean during our fall fundraiser where you have an opportunity to worship God in a unique way by giving a gift of support to your radio station. 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It's now going to be doubled.
1: Doubled.
0: We have a matching challenge on the line right now. All of those gifts that come in I got to do some math on
1: that. Yeah, you got to do. We have up until 8 o'clock, we have a friend of the ministry that's going to match dollar for dollar up to $2,000 to help Spirit FM reach the goals that we're going after. When those monies come in like that, they help pay electric bills. They help bring the message of Christ. There's lots of tower repairs that have to be done, things that come up each and every day. And when you give a gift of support, it's helping with that. Right.
0: There's $1,120 left.
1: $1,120. Okay.
0: So right. Up to that much will be doubled in the next few minutes. Maybe one song.
1: Yeah.
0: Maybe one song will hit that, you know.
1: We could
0: do that. That's the way it works.
1: For sure, for sure. We want to tell you a story about something that happened yesterday after school. Now, yesterday after school, we received a visitor here at the station whose name is Daxton. And Daxton's on his way to school right now. Daxton was listening yesterday during the fall fundraiser and said to his mom and dad, "Hey, I need to be giving to Spirit FM.
0: Isn't
1: how do I do that?"
0: That
1: is awesome.
0: He's seven.
1: 7 years old, first grader, said, "I need to give to Spirit FM. Can we go do that?" And they're like, "Well, sure." And he said to his dad, I don't have Venmo. All I have
0: so
1: is
0: sweet.
1: Cash. Like, I have cash." And they're like, "We'll take you after school."
0: And
1: you know, our hearts were so excited to meet Daxton yesterday, have him take a tour of the station and everything. But he so believes in this ministry that he gave all of his money to Spirit FM.
0: You know how kids sometimes have money like wadded up? Well, he had taken all of those little bills and straightened them out, and they were in this little stack of 15 $1 bills, and he handed them over with this happy heart.
1: Yeah.
0: That is a cheerful giver, Sean.
1: That is right there, a happy heart.
0: It
1: absolutely
0: is a cheerful giver and sees the vision, sees where a $15 gift can do so much more than what it would do for him. And those open hands and his little open heart, they inspired us. And I hope that it inspires you. I hope he's hearing that, this message on this morning, that God used you, Daxton. He did. God used you. He spoke to your heart and you listened. A seven-year-old gets that. I want to be able to have that heart too. I want to be like Jesus said and have a humble heart like a child and come to him and say, "I don't want all the other distractions of this world to keep me from focusing on what's important." And that is sharing Jesus with as many people as I possibly can.
1: $15 was on Daxton's heart. What is on your heart? What's on your heart is probably what you should give. Ask God about it. 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

0: 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At the beginning of this hour, Sean, we had a goal, a very carefully calculated goal of $3,000. And that sounds like a lot of money, but whenever you start giving people an opportunity to say, Lord, what would you have me do? And they start answering that, the big things happen. We had a matching challenge within that, all of these different things. The match has been met.
1: Yes.
0: Thank you.
1: Yay.
0: We want to say thanks to
1: Whoa!
0: Well,
2: the
0: are you singing over there, Sean?
2: Yeah, that was me. No, that is not how I sing. Wouldn't it be cool, though,
0: if I could
2: sing
0: really
2: like
0: cool.
2: that?
0: Mike and Terrell from Rolla, thank you for believing in this ministry. They say they love Spirit FM, and they went online to spiritfm.org, gave a gift of $1,000.
2: Thank you so much.
0: Adam from High Point said, I want to be a part of that giving team every month. I'm going to send $40 in. Adam, we're going to send you the Team 40 t-shirt.
2: Thank you, amazing.
0: Adam. Carrie from Holt Summit also said, I want to be a part of the team.
2: Yeah.
0: Team 40. I'm going to send $40 a month. She went to spiritfm.org, and so did Misty. Misty said, I want my money to be matched. So she gave $100 knowing that it was going to turn into $200. Thank you, friends.
2: Thank you for hearing
0: from heaven this morning and for being obedient. The goal now left for this hour from the $3,000 is now $390.
2: $390.
0: Watch what God can do. Goals don't matter. Goals don't matter to God. He just says, give me your heart, be obedient, and then follow through, and I'm going to make things happen. How many times do we know that to be true, but don't necessarily trust that? Thank you, Misty. Thank you, Carrie. Thank you, Adam. Thank you, Mike and Terrell, for being obedient today. We appreciate you. Lori from Jeff City,
2: yeah.
0: She said she just heard that Just Grateful For You song, and she said, I love this ministry and the energy, and she said, I want to be a part of the giving team, $100. So now $290. I bet we can do that.
2: We'd potentially do that in the next song.
0: Yeah.
2: What part of $290 can you do? Can you do $10? Can you do $90 of it? Could you be a Team 40 and take care of the whole thing? Or maybe you're able to give $290 right now. Will you help us meet that goal? Here's how you do that. You can call or text the word GIVE to 800-606-3299. 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It's like

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0: 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Good morning. It's morning. Brooke and Sean with you, and it is our fall fundraiser. It's Team 40 Tuesday. That is where we have.
1: Yeah,
0: we just call it that just for the fun of it. But there's an opportunity for you to be a part of listener supported Spirit FM. We're asking you to consider giving a gift of support to this ministry so that you can continue to hear the hope, the strength, the encouragement that you receive every day. Maybe on your way to work, you could be at work already still listening. You could be dropping the kids off at school now and the car's a little quieter and you're just like, oh, taking
1: it's
0: a drink.
1: Not quieter because we're there.
0: Yeah.
1: Silly goose.
0: Yeah, you can't drop us off. So,
1: you can't drop
0: Not us at all. We want to say thank you, though, to during those last few songs. Jenny from Jefferson City went to spiritfm.org, gave a $100 gift.
1: Thank you, Jenny.
0: So much for helping us with that.
1: And Adam, he joined Team 40, I believe, just a little bit ago. And what a blessing. He said, I want to be a part of Team 40. But then he came back to spiritfm.org and he gave another gift, a bonus gift. God is the God of abundance, Adam. And you are proving that you want to do just that. Gave another gift of $250. Thank you for believing in the ministry of Spirit FM. Thank you for supporting that. Thank you for bringing hope to Missouri and to people who are sitting in their car right now wishing that they could give. You're giving extra because there's somebody who can't. And maybe that's you today. Maybe you know that there's a lot of people who are really have a really tight fixed income right now and things are rough, but you have been provided a little of abundance and you could give an extra gift because for somebody else on behalf of somebody else who can't. I know that if I'm wanting to do something and I see somebody else step up and do it, it even makes me feel like I have played a role in that somehow because I know that together we make big things happen. Whether your gift was $5 or $5,000, that is getting multiplied by God in a way that we can't even fathom. And so $5 in God's hands can do way more than we can even imagine. And he is equipping you to be a giver. He's equipping Spirit FM to be a megaphone.
0: Yeah.
1: A megaphone across Missouri. And you are playing a role in that today.
0: I like what Brooke said. Together, we can make a difference. In these next few minutes, before 8 o'clock, would you help us make a difference? By giving a gift of support, like Brooke said, to maybe on behalf of those who can't give right now, who are praying for us for our fall fundraiser.
1: Thank you for that.
0: Would you be willing to give a gift for them so that they can continue to listen to Spirit FM with hope and encouragement? 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Yeah. I don't know if it's maybe not morning people and don't want to talk. I mean, they're
1: I don't understand.
0: But they're like, what? You talk that much in the morning? 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

and I take a lot of drives to clear my head, and just when it seems like I was at the end of my rope, it gave me hope. God just constantly reminds me that he ain't done with me yet.

0: taking a drive to clear your head. That's what Will said. And he said it's in moments like that that he hears a song that helps him through a situation. God reminding him, hey, he's not done. And God says the same thing to you this morning that he does to Will. He's not done with you yet. There's a plan. There's a purpose. There's Jesus to live for. He's the reason why, friend. And that's why Spirit FM is here too as well, is to bring moments like that to you.
1: He's not done with Spirit FM. I mean, I say this all the time. He hasn't brought us this far to leave us or forsake us. And so we ask you to give a gift of support boldly, because we know that if God is speaking to your heart, we're giving you the opportunity to support a ministry that leads people to Jesus every single day, that reminds them that they're loved, that nurtures that faith walk. You know, it's hard. Whenever you ask Jesus into your heart and you acknowledge that and you feel that forgiveness, life doesn't just get easy. If nothing else, the enemy attacks you even more. And so to have a circle of friends, to have a radio station that is constantly pouring in hope and encouragement is vital. It's vital to that walk. And so we want to continue to be with you as you walk from here to eternity. 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You are needed right now, friend. 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

0: Well, I have about a 40-minute commute in the morning, and it's real super easy for thoughts to drift places that they don't need to be in, and by the time I get to work, I could very easily be defeated for the day. The Spirit FM helps me keep my thoughts where they need to be, and pretty often, there'll be a song or two that play that just really hits spot on, and so Spirit FM just really keeps me on track.
1: I don't know if you've ever experienced that car ride church service. 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Yeah. You have to keep one eye open, at least, because that is that's a safe driver.
2: That's a safe way to do that, yeah.
1: But I also know that that car ride can be a place, like Carla mentioned, that it's sometimes defeat. 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It's a privilege to be in your car with you in the morning. Sean and I do not take that for granted. We're so thankful that you communicate with us on the text line, that you play the games, that you feel encouraged, that you are reminded that you're not alone in this walk with God. It's a tough world that we're in right now, but let the trials come and go. We're going to count it all joy that we have each other. And right now, your gift of support keeps your church with Spirit FM going in your car strong.
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0: Good morning.
1: Good morning, friend. It is our fall fundraiser. I'm Brooke, and joining me is Sean. We know that you listen in the morning time for that encouragement, those songs to get you going before you head out the door. 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
1: 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I'm going to match it because I think Spirit FM matters. 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
2: you
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2: Love
1: That's
2: that.
1: $40 a month. 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
2: First
1: for doing that.
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1: you've
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1: Ever given. 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
2: Don't forget that we had a friend saying, I'm going to match the gifts that come in up to $1,000. 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
1: Ooh, wow.
2: That can be matched. 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
1: Absolutely.
2: Somebody saying, I want to give $100. 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

0: you had prayed for me, and God has given me a job now. Put my check in that I'm going to mail to Spirit FM. I cannot live without Spirit FM. So Spirit FM ain't going nowhere. It's staying right here with us. Yes, God is good. Give him all the praise. Hallelujah. Name above all name.
1: Wow. We love Claudette. We,
2: so much fun.
1: She is one who inspires Sean and I every single day. Hey, it's Spirit FM's fall fundraiser. We're Brooke and Sean, and hearing you realize that help is always available through a song, through a message that you hear on Spirit FM, it makes our hearts happy. Sean and I are both like just joyful. We're joyful when we

0: So a $420 gift would get matched right now. Maybe $20 is what God placed on your heart. It would get matched right now, friend. You and your gift are making a difference.
1: That $20 a month, if we took what was left on the table, the $421, that means 21 friends giving $20, that would be matched just like that. You could do that Team 40. That's $40 a month, yep, or a one-time gift of $500.
0: I got a shirt for you.
1: Yeah, it's a really cool shirt. It's a long sleeve blue, says Turn Up the Hope. But what you can do right now is ask God, what should I do for my Spirit FM? What can I be like Claudette at the beginning who said, Spirit FM
0: ain't going nowhere
1: at all. Is that how you feel about it? 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
0: Yes.
1: And that's $420 remaining. What part of that can you do? Can you do the 20? Can you be like our friend from Kirksville and do $100? Or maybe our friend from Lebanon that did the Team 40. 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

Do you feel God holding on to you today? Hey, good morning. It's Brooke and Sean. Our fall fundraiser is an opportunity for you to praise

0: God for him holding on to you through the good, the bad, the ugly, even when you didn't deserve it. He loves us so much that he sent his son for you and for me. And that's what we're here to remind you every single day. Friend, your gift is making miracles happen. It's making people's lives better. I want to do something every day when I wake up to bring somebody joy, to bring somebody, to remind them that they're loved. And so does a friend that we have in Lake Ozark. They said, I want to join Team 40. I want to be a part of the giving team. I want that Team 40 t-shirt. So thank you. Thank you, friend, for making a difference. That completed our match.
1: No,
0: so thankful for that. But don't think that you're not needed. Your gift is going to continue to equip Spirit FM to bring messages of hope all across Missouri.
1: You know, over the last 2 days, I've had the opportunity to eat out twice.
0: Mm-hmm.
1: I was in Branson and some friends said, hey, we've got a couple options. We want to take you out for lunch. One is a local favorite and it happened to be a Mexican restaurant, which is my favorite kind of food to eat. And I said, why don't we just go there? And when we went, they told me what you should get and all the different fun things like that. Then yesterday, we ended up going to a brand new restaurant. It had just opened up a couple months ago. First time I've ever been there. And I didn't know what to get from there. I loved the ambience of the place. I loved the character of it. The food smelled really good and everything. They brought out those menus at both places and you had to choose from there what experience you wanted. You know, a restaurant offers an experience just when you walk in, but that menu, that breaks it down and gives you even more. It made me think about Spirit FM and how we're listener supported. You know, there's several ways that you can give a gift of support. You could do $5 a month. You could do $10, $20,
0: $50.
1: You could give
0: once.
1: A one-time gift. All of those different things. But there are some things just like that restaurant. Now, what was unique in both of those experiences, I didn't have to pay for it. Not one time did I have to pay for anything. And so I had a soda to drink. I had some chips and salsa at one place. I had an unsweet tea at another one. It was just fun. The experience was great. And, you know, there's a lot of people that get to listen to Spirit FM that aren't able to give
0: right.
1: or don't know that we're listener supported and they didn't know that they were supposed to maybe join the giving team and be a part of what God's doing here. But we want you to help create an experience for everyone else while they're listening. You know, they might tune in and need hope that day. Who knows, the next day they might be so happy and they just need some music to make them even happier.
0: Praise
1: and be the song they listen to all day. We know that sometimes you need music on your commute. 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

0: 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Good morning. It's Brooke and Sean here with you on a Tuesday morning. It's our fall fundraiser, and we are raising the support needed to keep Spirit FM going strong all the time. It's been 41 years of being listener supported. Not one time in there has God ever failed to come through and be able to keep this ministry going strong. What I love about being listener supported is He uses you to do that. That could be coming through an area of praying for this ministry. We do not take those prayers lightly. We couldn't do what we do without praying. And if that's what you're able to give, oh, friend, pray for us. If it's 5 minutes, 10 minutes, an hour, we love praying. But maybe you can give a gift of financial support.
1: Rita just texted in, said, she said, I'm thankful for y'all and your commitment to Spirit FM. I'm praying that God will bless abundantly this week and always. Thank you for that prayer.
0: Yes, thank you,
1: Rita. It matters to us. We know that God is a God of abundance and He has not failed us yet. He doesn't just keep Spirit FM going. He keeps us growing. And that is what we love being a part of. We had a friend from Blue Springs who called 800-606-3299, became a Team 40 member, has been in staying with her son who has terminal illness. And this friend hasn't been able to find a church home. 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You know, going through something like that has to be harder than we can fathom. And so to be a part of that is humbling. But your gift is making those moments happen for people who are going through the hardest times of their life, the most joyful times of their life. They got their kids on their way to school. You're helping bring those songs of Jesus to their little mouths as they sing praises to God. Whatever that looks like in your family, we want the reason that you listen to the station to be the reason that you want to support it too. It's as simple as calling 800-606-3299. 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
0: That Team 40 is the backbone of our ministry. It's things that we can count on to pay the bills that are normal every single day to keep this ministry going strong. It also enables us to even, like you said, grow even stronger. This last year, we've been able to increase some of the signals and the reports that we're getting back from you about like, hey, it's nice to hear Spirit FM going strong every day, not in and out, in and out. So that support does that. Team 40 right now also has a thank you gift from Spirit FM. It's a long sleeve T-shirt that's blue. I didn't pick the color. It happens to be my favorite color in the whole world.
1: Pick the color.
0: It says Turn Up the Hope on it. It's got some Spirit FM logos on the sleeve and also on the front of it too as well. It says your Spirit FM.
1: If you listen to Sean and I every morning, you know that teamwork makes the dream work. I mean, together, we have a lot of fun. We have twice the amount of energy to give, twice the amount of hope. We can do more things because we work together. And joining Team 40 is kind of like that, too. You're a part of the team. You are part of bringing hope to Missouri. And so we're asking for you right now to consider, to pray, should I be a Team 40 member? Would this be what you would have me do, Lord? And whatever His answer is, be obedient. Be obedient. That's important.
0: That Team 40 is $40 a month for as long as you can. 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

0: Every time Jesus felt compassion, it was always followed with action. Good morning, it's Brooke and Sean here on Spirit FM. It's our fall fundraiser. And I'm not sure what you're going through today, what you're feeling. It could be joy, sadness, anxiousness. You're not really sure what tomorrow holds. Or you could be like really at peace knowing that you've watched God walk you through a situation. Jesus is familiar with our feelings. He too felt compassion. But he wasn't just stopped there. He always followed through with an action. And those are all of the great stories that we get to hear about that Jesus accomplished. And those stories are real life.
1: Yeah.
0: We have real life stories about how God is using Spirit FM to bring hope and encouragement each and every day to people in your town, in another town, throughout the entire state of Missouri. We heard somebody from Utah the other day. We know that we've got a lot of military people that are from Whiteman Air Force Base and Fort Leonard Wood that travel all over the world and still continue to listen to Spirit FM. 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And we want to encourage you during this fall fundraiser for you to ask God, what is the part that I'm supposed to do? Is it to pray? And if he tells you that, and if he says, don't give. But if he does say give, I want you to give your very best gift, or where he puts whatever on your heart, we want you to follow through with that, because your actions are going to make a lifelong impact on someone else.
1: We make suggestions on the amount. One we like to throw out there often is Team 40, because we feel like $40 a month, while it might be a lot for some, it might be a manageable one for others. And if that is something that you can do, you can even do it all at once, the all at once gift of $480. Some people don't like to do something every month, but we want to send you this Team 40 long sleeve t-shirt to remind you and everyone who sees you wear it that you are turning up hope in your life. You're turning down the negativity. You're turning up hope and that praise for Jesus that you have. Your gift right now is making moments happen. It's making miracles. It's making blessings be evident in people's lives. And we plant, we water through this ministry, but God's the one that causes that increase. And today, Lord, the Lord is laying on your heart, maybe whether you're going to plant or you're going to water through the ministry of Spirit FM.
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1: That's right.
0: You could be one that joins there at spiritfm.org by saying, I want to give a gift of support. I hear the need. I've prayed about it. 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

0: Is it your best day? Is it your worst day? Is it some Tuesday or your birthday?
1: Come on, wrap it, Brooke.
0: Every day's a good day. Now, let me tell you why. Hey, we are Brooke and Sean. It's the Spirit FM Fall Fundraiser where you give gifts of support because this station exists through listeners just like you. If you've never given a gift, we're talking to you. If you've given a gift before, but you kind of have fallen off the path there a little bit, we would love to see your gift of support come through. If you've already given a gift, we want to say thank you. We're giving you an air hug. It's different than a bear hug. It's just to us.
1: It's a lot better than a bear hug. You can still breathe.
0: Yes. We hope that you know that your gift is making a difference. And we've heard from so many people over the last few days of just thanking Spirit FM. We have a friend from Max Creek who says, I listen all day at work, and some days I'm not sure how I could make it through without the encouragement of Spirit FM. Kevin from Buffalo says, thank you for all you do. This is the only station I listen to anymore. Thank you, says Melissa, for all you do for the gospel of Jesus Christ. I'm hearing about heaven. I'm hearing about eternity. I'm hearing about how my walk with Jesus is what I need to put my focus on. And that is what we hope you hear every single day.
1: 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There is Team 40. That's $40 a month or a one-time gift of $500. You can pay all of that at once. We've got a thank you gift for you when you do that. It's a long sleeve t-shirt. I might not need it this afternoon when it's 81 degrees, but you can. It says turn up the hope. And when fallish weather finally shows up and Brooke will be a little bit happier, you can wear that shirt too as well. Another way you can give is if you're already giving to Spirit FM, you can bump up your gift. Mm-hmm. You can just say, I want to give a little bit more and do that. You can give a single gift, a monthly gift, or even a double blessing gift. That means if you've already been giving, we had somebody do that this morning. They joined Team 40. 20 minutes later said, I want to give $250 as well.
0: I love that. Lori from Jefferson City earlier today, a friend from Kirksville earlier today, Jenny from Jefferson City, they just said $100 is a good amount for us. And that single gifts of $100, they add up to be something phenomenal. 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

0: 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Good morning. We're Brooke and Sean here on Rise and Shine. It's our fall fundraiser where we're getting to share with you the heart of Spirit FM. You see, God planted this ministry many, many years ago because he knew that today you would need some hope and encouragement. And I'm so glad that he thinks about things way ahead of time.
1: I'm a planner, but this is next level planning.
0: Next level planning altogether. But he knows tomorrow and the next day. In fact, he's already there preparing a way for you. And Spirit FM is part of that plan that God uses in these days to bring hope and encouragement and strength. We've been hearing from so many this last few days over our fall fundraiser about what Spirit FM has meant to them.
1: Brenda said, Brenda's from Macon, by the way, and she said, I love you and listen every day. I'll be going through something really anxious. And the other day, a guy came on and said, if you're out there going through something, don't worry about it. Give it to God. And it was like God was using the ministry of Spirit of Him to talk to her. I know that God speaks to us in so many different ways. You read in the Bible, there's a lot of different ways that God reveals himself, and that he uses a radio station that you support is just mind-boggling. But what a privilege to be a part of that. We always believe that it's important to looking around you, see where God is moving, and get on board with that, because the more of us that align with where God is moving, the more that can happen. So if you want to line up where God is moving, I can honestly tell you from the bottom of my heart, Spirit FM, God is moving through the station. We hear testimonies. We see lives changed. We see Jesus preached across Missouri and beyond because of you, and you're needed right now.
0: Yes, let's reach this together. This is the goal that we have this hour. It's been about 15, 20 minutes since we've heard someone saying, hey, we'll be a part of the giving team. Right now, when you call or text the word give to 800-606-3299, you can do that. But I know sometimes I go like, what can my gift really do? You know, and a lot of times when we say, what, I don't know, you know, there's nothing I can really do. What we're really saying is, I don't know what to do. And whatever I might be able to do isn't going to have much of an impact. You might tell that to David when he took a little stone and threw it at a giant, changed a whole nation. God has a way of taking what you're able to give and multiplying it and magnifying it for his purposes. So don't underestimate the gift of your impact today. It could be $5, $10, a dollar. 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I don't know what you're able to do, but the impact I do know, because I get to hear the stories every single day. We just heard a few more. Here's how you can make an impact. 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

0: What's your story? Now that you think about it, what song that you hear on Spirit FM goes with that story? Good morning. It's Brooke and Sean here on Rise and Shine. It's our fall fundraiser where we're telling you about the heart and mission of this ministry and how you can be a part of that. 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
1: There's a story, Sean, in John chapter 6 that I think about every single fundraiser. Jesus is teaching to a crowd of thousands of people way away from the town, and it's getting late and everybody starts getting hangry. You know how it goes. Yeah. There's nothing around to feed them. They didn't have food trucks back then. But one of the disciples, he finds a boy in the crowd with 5 small loaves of bread and 2 fish in his lunch. And that's it. That's all they've got for 5,000 people. It's nothing. And it shouldn't be enough to matter. But the boy hands it over anyway. If I was the boy, there's a good chance I would have been like, y'all should have thought of that and brought your lunch like I did. I'm not kidding. I can see myself thinking that. But he does something. He says, I don't have anything but this, but I'm going to give it to you. And Jesus takes that small, ordinary lunch, and he does what only he can do. He multiplies it until everyone is fed with baskets of food left over. Here's why that story matters today. Your gift might feel like the boy's lunch. It's small. What's this going to do? Maybe it feels like it won't make much of a dent, but you aren't the one that has to make it enough. That's God. Your gift today is going to be put in the hands of the one who can turn that into something more than we can even imagine with our own eyes or our own brains. Today, trust God. Trust him with that gift. Don't be like me and think, well, you should have thought about that. No, be generous. Say, Lord, I don't know what you're going to do with this, but I'm going to trust and just watch what he does. Just watch how he multiplies. You can give that gift right now, no matter the size. 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

0: 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Good morning. It's Sean and Matt with you on your Tuesday morning. And Brooke stepped out of the studio, but Matt, thank you for stepping in to help. You know, I like doing life better with others. And when we get to be with other people, that makes a difference. 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It's our fall fundraiser here at Spirit FM, and we're sharing with you our heart and mission about this ministry. We want to see people come to Christ, and that's what we do each and every day. If you listen long enough, you'll soon find out every song, every word points you to Him. The next thing we want to do is we want to encourage you in your walk with Him, because we all have to walk out today. Why not do it with Him? It's so much better.
1: Yeah, we're so grateful to partner with you. And Sean, you're talking about together, right? 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We want more people to have the hope that we have in Jesus all over Missouri, and you make that possible. So as we move along, already second day of the fall fundraiser, maybe this is the first time you're hearing it, though. We want to let you know that you're needed by 9:30. The need is for us all to work. Speaking of together, let's all work together to raise $1,200. Now, we can do that a lot of different ways. 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So the time is right now, and you can make your gift at 800-606-3299 or when you give at spiritfm.org.
0: We have a friend of the ministry that said this. They said, thank you for the blessings you show every day. You see, Spirit FM's here 24 hours a day, 7 days a week. She says, I've listened pretty much only to Spirit FM since I've moved to Lynn Creek in 1993. You have gotten me through many trials and blessings. Thank you for that message of encouragement, but thank you that when you give a gift of support to this ministry, you become a part of that story. The need right now, $1,200 before 9:30. Two friends saying I can do Team 40, $40 a month, or a one-time gift of $500. Two friends possibly doing $100.
1: Yep.
0: What part of that can you do? 800-606-3299 is the number to call and be a part of that.

0: a song that recently has touched me is the one that says that we're a walking, talking miracle. It's testimony.
1: This is the moment where everything turns.
0: I am a walking, talking, living miracle, you know. I was letting buses out, and a car hit me. And all I walked away from there was scratches on my leg, scratches on my arm, and a torn meniscus. The only way it wasn't worse than that is because Jesus had me and let me down on that ground gently.
1: Hi.

0: every testimony, every day of my life, God gives me something new to share. Because of everything I've gone through, I am a walking doctor of testimony.
1: Good morning. It's Spirit FM. I'm Sean. We've got Matt in the studio too as well. And if you've listened in the morning, you know that Tim shares with us a lot. He calls us every single day to encourage us as we encourage him. And his testimony is so powerful. Yep. You probably have a story as well. And there's probably a song that goes along with that story that you've heard on Spirit FM. And when it plays, it just does something different for you. It reminds you what that God has a purpose and a plan for your life. It's our fall fundraiser where we're discovering the plan and purpose that God has for Spirit FM. And in the heart of that plan is you. 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
2: Sure does.
1: Hearing a song that then becomes Tim's anthem for the day. 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
2: Sure did. 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That works too. But Sean, we got a couple of folks who have already checked in.
1: Absolutely. Michelle from Lebanon said, I'll join Team 40. So that's that $40 a month. Thank you. We're going to send you that shirt as well, that long sleeve blue t-shirt that says Turn Up the Hope. But it doesn't stop there. Tammy from Eldred said, I'll join Team 40 as well. Thank you, Tammy. So that puts us almost close to our goal. We need two more friends that can give $100. Yep. 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
2: Yep.
1: What part of that can you do? 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

0: ashamed.
1: 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It's Sean and Matt with you here. It's our fall fundraiser, our second day. We've been having so much fun watching God use you to help listener-supported Spirit FM. 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

0: But the good news is that has changed, and the cool news is that Spirit FM has been part of her story of coming back to her relationship with God. And she says, now I haven't looked back, and I appreciate all that you do. She said, Spirit FM encourages me in my walk with Jesus and helps to kind of refocus me and recenter me on that relationship. And, you know, the circumstances might be a little bit different for you, but that might be your story too, because we all go through seasons where we question, maybe seasons that we doubt. 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And here in Missouri, we have Spirit FM, and we're so grateful for God's faithfulness in seeing this ministry through so many different years. And so now we're asking for your help today so that into the rest of 2026 and into a 2027, the right song at the right time happens for you. And so right now we're asking that you would jump in. We're still hoping with, about two more songs before 9:30 for at least two friends to jump in with a gift of $100 to meet our need by 9:30. But if Team 40 is right for you, you can take a couple of those spots as well. 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

0: Spirit FM. Good morning. I'm Sean with Matt. 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
1: Thank you
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0: Recently, there was a community in Missouri that experienced a loss of a favorite restaurant in that town. It had been there for 50 years, and while we were watching on social media, we heard about it, and you could see gathering around that entire place a bunch of bystanders just kind of watching, because when something like that happens, you watch from a distance. But there was something else that intrigued me the most. It wasn't the ones watching giving us all the reports. It was actually the responders that went in, those firefighters, those people that needed to be there to help control that situation and bring it to a safe place. 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We're either a bystander or we're a responder. And today we're asking, would you be a responder to part of our giving team here at Spirit FM? 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Not spring. It feels like spring outside.
1: It's a spring morning out there.
0: It is a fall fundraiser. 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The need was what? $250?
1: Yeah, $250 is the need. And this is the last song before 9:30 to get there. So would you be a responder right now? Would you say yes? 800-606-3299 or at spiritfm.org.

0: is coming. Oh, it's just such good encouragement, such hope. 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My name is Matt, here with Sean, and you can get involved right now as we make our way towards 10 o'clock. 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Well, how can I help? 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We can get there a lot of different ways. One way would be for four friends to say yes to a gift of Team 40. 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
1: This is a true story. There was a man that needed to get to Jesus, but he could not. It's not that he didn't want to. He was really unable and could not get to the place where Jesus was ministering. You've heard about the lame man in the Bible. And when that lame man heard about Jesus, his heart was stricken to, I need to get to him because I know my answer's there. But he couldn't do it alone. In fact, I don't know, he probably didn't have a cell phone back then. I don't think they were there. And he couldn't text four of his friends and say, hey, come help me. I need you to carry my mat there. But he had four friends that it was communicated to them, hey, he needs our help today. We're going to get him to Jesus. Yeah. So each one of them took a corner of the mat. One, two, three, four. It took all four of them to carry him to Jesus. When they got to the place where Jesus was at, it was crowded. Kind of like you going to a restaurant and having to wait 2 hours because of the wait list being so long or it taking forever. Yep. But these friends were determined to get him to Jesus because they knew when they got him to Jesus, his life would change. They peeled the roof off the building and lowered their friend down to Jesus. Those are some really good friends.
0: Oh, yeah.
1: And I want to encourage you right now. We're looking for four friends who will say, I can do Team 40. That's $40 a month or a one-time gift of $500 and says, yeah, I'll pick up one corner, two corners, three corners, four corners, because I'll let you know, there are both men and women, children, teenagers. Mm-hmm. We have some friends that call us in the morning show that are in nursing homes that are listening. There are friends everywhere that are looking for Jesus, and he's in every single one of the songs. We need to be able to take this music to them, the hope and encouragement, and will you be one of those friends? Yep. Team 40, $40 a month, one-time gift of $500, or your very best gift.
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0: Hi, this is Deborah. I lost my son 9 years ago. He got saved 4 weeks before he passed. He had an opiate addiction, and he had a counselor who was Christian. My son had a lot of anxiety, and he used to always tell him, just when you get really overwhelmed, say, thy will be done.
1: I'm so confused. I know I heard you loud and clear.
0: When he told me that, I whipped my head around and said, what did you just say? Thy will be done? So now I have like a really beautiful place, an alcove in my home with a picture of him. And I found a sign that said, thy will be done. That song, whenever I hear that song, it lets me know my son is with me.

That song I love. I hear the first note of it and I get like a chill down the back of my spine. God let me know by two different people who witnessed him getting saved. And now this was a kid that was an atheist. And they witnessed him getting saved at the intake and he was crying. He said, I'm going to make sure he's taken care of and he's with me. And he is.

0: It is a beautiful story, but that song I love.
1: I know you hear me, Lord.
2: Deborah, thank you for sharing your story with us today. Knowing that your son is with Jesus is such a powerful thing to know and brings peace in moments like that. Good morning. It's Sean and Matt here on our fall fundraiser at Spirit FM. We wanted to say thank you to Stacy, also from Hartville,
3: who said,
2: I will join that Team 40 by giving $40 a month and being one of those four friends that we're looking for before the end of the hour. And she's also said she's a teacher and she listens to Spirit FM on the way home to fill back up. She said God helps her after a long day. Yep. So Stacy, thank you for giving your gift of support.
3: Yeah, and if that's the same story for you, I bet it is, you know, on the way into work or whatever your day looks like, you get what you need to make it through the day, and then the world kind of does its thing to you during the day, but on the way home, you can get recharged and refocused on what God has for you. So, Stacy, God bless you. Thank you. Now, three are needed. Joining Team 40, $40 a month seems to work for a lot of families. 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

0: 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Yeah. There are times some of those bring tears, and sometimes those are tears of like, oh my goodness, but they're also tears of joy too as well. 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Pam said she really enjoys the station. She's been a listener and a volunteer. Pam, we can't do it without you. Thank you much.
1: 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I think we can all relate. We've all probably had times where worry or doubt kind of creeps into our minds. Maybe that even leads to something like anxiety, maybe a little more severe. And that's what Jackie was going through. She said, I have been dealing with it, just severe anxiety lately. But when I get in my car and I listen to Spirit FM, it's like all of that washes away for the time being. She said, I don't know how I would get through my morning and my day without Spirit FM. And, you know, I'm so grateful, you know, as Jackie shares her story, that we don't have to worry about that. For decades, hope has been heard in Missouri on Spirit FM, and it's what you make possible with your gift here today, so that other friends, other Jackies in Missouri are able to get that same encouragement, to let the fear and the anxiety just melt away and just be reminded about the truth of who we are and who we are in Christ. And you make that possible. So, Sean, we're coming up on 10 o'clock. It's going to be here before we know it. It's still hoping that three more friends will say yes to Team 40.
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2: 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Still hoping for three more friends saying yes to Team 40, 40 a month, or that single gift of $500 by 10 o'clock, which is coming up in about two songs. We're going to be there. So would you do that right now? Could we hear that phone ring even in this moment at 800-606-3299? Just can't imagine what Marie was going through. She said, Spirit FM helped me through the losses of my parents. She lost both of them within 10 months of each other. And she's also lost some other people in her family. So you just imagine kind of the brokenness and the pain that Marie was going through. But she said, Spirit FM was the place she came for encouragement. She said, it's a mainstay in my life. 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
1: 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So here in this final song, three friends are needed joining Team 40. 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

0: Well, amen to that. Mm-hmm. Yes, blessed assurance. We will praise his name forever. Yes, now Jackie has jumped in here with Matt for our fall fundraiser. You're kind of used to hearing me about this time, but I tell you what, Matt, I've been listening. Yeah. Praise God. Mm-hmm. You have stepped up just giving your listening, and we so appreciate that. First, let me just throw the number at you, okay? So you can give us a call at 800-606-3299.
1: Love it if you would do that right now. 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That's what you expect. 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
1: 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Even if I'm having a bad day, one of the songs definitely uplifts me.
2: That's it right there. We hear that a lot, Matt. I'm Jackie here with Matt on our fall fundraiser. And as Tiffany has said, you can have a bad day, you turn on Spirit FM and you hear the right song and it just lifts you up.
3: Yeah, it is. I mean, that's just life, right? 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Maybe the morning something happened, a conversation, or you had a meeting this morning that didn't go the way that you wanted it to. But now you can come back and be reminded of the hope that we have in Jesus and all that he wants for us. 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So would you call right now? 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And maybe, Jackie, a few of those could be at Team 40 when they call.
2: Oh, you betcha. Team 40, we're all wearing these wonderful long sleeves.
3: Yeah.
2: It's a pretty blue Team 40s, and they say on the front, turn up the hope. And that's what we want you to feel when you turn on Spirit FM, that you feel like hope is there, hope and encouragement. And as Matt said, we're looking for five friends. Maybe you're one that you can do that. You can come on board to Team 40, which is 40 a month, or a one-time gift of $480 if you'd rather do it that way. 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So you can do it now. Hey, they're not busy in the other room. 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
2: That's right. 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
3: Yep, you can do that right now. 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You know, Amanda checked in not long ago, and she told us that this last year has been one of the toughest years of her life. She doesn't go into detail, but you know, when you hear a sentence like that, there's a relationship challenge or a health issue, something going on to make it just one of the hardest experiences she's ever experienced. And so through the ups and downs, though, she said Spirit FM has been an absolute godsend for her and her husband. And they've experienced, even in the difficulties that they're going through, so many incredible

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In the

0: What a great song to make your anthem today during the fall fundraiser at Spirit FM. You can't steal my joy. And it's our hope and our prayer that as you listen, you're filled with the joy that only comes from Jesus and the hope that we have in him. That's why every song is played. And that's why every story is shared. And during the fall fundraiser, we're asking you to join us in ministry. When you give, you're literally partnering in ministry to share God's love with more people all over Missouri, and you make that happen right now. 800-606-3299. Jackie, we're hoping for five friends to say yes by 10:30 at 800-606-3299.
1: So Matt, we ask our friend, our listener, to support this station because there's songs that encourage and give hope to them. But I want you to know what it does for us. You know, we work here. We are blessed to be able to be used, but the songs also work for us too. Just a quick little story. A year and a half ago, I lost my mom. But before that, I was in St. Louis.

0: taking care of her home while she was in the hospital every day. And I'd get up very early and I would have, you know, I had to have my Spirit FM app.
1: Oh, yeah.
0: So I turned it on and I would listen. I'd be listening at 5 and 6 o'clock in the morning going, you know, another day. And it was always just crazy. I didn't know what to expect when I got to the hospital. But before I got there, God gave me what I needed. And I am not kidding you. Mm-hmm. I'd turn that on and I'd be like in tears going, wow, Lord, thank you. I needed that song. Wow. And then it would carry me through the next day and the next day, just being there. I needed that to be there for my mom.
1: Yeah.
0: So I want to say thank you that we don't ask anything of you that we do not ask of ourselves. So thank you for coming aboard with this family and this team and being a part of our family mm-hmm. with giving to this listener-supported radio station.
1: Yeah, that's right. And so you, when you're a part of it, you are bringing hope to literally everyone, to you and to us too. So thank you for that. And would you join in? We've really only got a song or two before 10:30 and still needing to hear from 5 friends. So could we hear from you right now? We'll hear it when you call. 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

0: 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We're hoping for five of them with one more song. And actually now we're looking for four more, thanks to Melanie and Meta, who gave a great gift, and we're really grateful for that. So we're on our way. 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
1: And just so you know what your giving does, like Sherry said she had anxiety driving for over 20 years until she started listening to Spirit FM a few years ago. Wow. And then her anxiety is gone.
0: That's great.
1: I mean, that and she's like, praise God. So that's one reason. 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
0: Yeah, you are doing that when you give. You are making it possible for more right song at the right time moments to be heard all over Missouri, for more stories of God's love to be shared. 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And until that happens, we've got work to do. So we want to encourage you to join in that amazing work of sharing God's love. 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Last song and four friends are still needed. 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

0: Oh, my name is Carla. I have about an hour and a half in the car most days, and I have found that listening to Spirit FM keeps my thoughts where they need to be, and it helps me with my faith and renewing my mind, and sometimes I hear exactly what I need to hear.
1: How about that, Matt?
2: Love it. Just so
1: Carla,
2: good.
1: In the car, yeah. Once again, you're yep. listening in the car, you turn on Spirit FM, and it renews your faith. By the way, I'm Jackie here at Spirit FM, along with Matt, for our fall fundraiser, where you are definitely needed. And we love sharing your stories of what Spirit FM does for you. Renews your hope, gives you encouragement, gives you joy.
2: Yeah.
1: That's why we ask to give, because we're trying to do what the Lord wants us to do through this station. It's not us, it's Him.
2: Yep, that's right. And when you give, you are a part of it. It's just such a cool thing, isn't it, that we get to partner together to share God's love and to share hope, the hope that we have in Him, with more people in Missouri. And you make that happen at 800-606-3299. The phone number to call, 800-606-3299. Hard to believe it's already 10:30. This day is flying by. And as we head towards 11, have a need to keep on pace and to keep on track, and that is $2,500. So we could get there a lot of ways, Jackie. One way would be for five friends to say yes to Team 40. Now, if you join Team 40, maybe you're just popping on for the first time and you haven't heard this. So when you give $40 a month or that $500 single gift, we're going to say thank you with our exclusive and limited edition Turn Up the Hope long sleeve t-shirt. 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
2: I'm scared.
1: Well, I've got some math for you right now. A new partner. It's RCE Commercial Roofing and Slingshot in Osage Beach, $417 a month. Monthly.
2: Oh my goodness.
1: Monthly.
2: Wow. That's amazing. Yeah,
1: yes.
2: That is a very
1: generous
2: gift.
1: And they're thanking us for everything that we do for the community. They are amazing.
2: Yeah.
1: And thank you so much for giving to Spirit FM.
3: Hey, Jackie, this is Jen.
1: Yes, Jen.
3: I just wanted to say something real quick. I got to talk to Edward from the RCE Commercial Roofing and Slingshot Rental in Osage Beach. And he's like, I travel all over the place and you all have all these different signals. And he's like, I've got them all. He's like four or five programmed in his car. And he goes, as soon as I, you know, it's like a couple second overlap and then I switch to the other one.
2: Yeah.
3: And a couple seconds I switch to the other one. So he's like, I get to listen to you all day long everywhere I go. And he just wanted to be a big blessing today. So.
1: Wow. Thanks, Jen. That is a blessing. We do appreciate you guys. Thank you so much. You know, it's kind of funny, Matt, too, just thinking when you ask,
2: that's right,
1: you can receive. But,
2: that's right.
1: You know, if we don't ask of you, just like when we ask of the Lord, like, Lord, we ask Him, you know, for many things, and you're doing some of His will when you do give to this radio station.
2: Yeah.
1: So
2: Just grateful, and thank you for what you're doing. 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

0: Amen. That's We Are Messengers, Faith, Hope, and Love. I'm Jackie here with Matt for our fall fundraiser, asking you to join us, be a part of the family by giving any gift, actually, at 800-606-3299. And right now, we're looking for, by 11 o'clock, we're looking for $2,500. And that can be in any way, shape, or form. And you know what? I just want to add, Matt, that maybe you're listening right now and you could do that. You could be like, whether it's your business or you personally going, I'll just give you the $2,500.
1: Yep.
0: If not, your best gift, we'll take a few team 40s, $40 a month, whatever you can do.
2: Yeah, it's just everybody coming together. 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And like you said, Jackie, we're just so grateful. A few minutes ago, our friends at RCE Commercial Roofing gave a really generous gift. So business support is definitely one way that we can get there. But otherwise, it's everybody doing their best. And so with this $2,500 need, I wonder if there's a friend or two, even in this next song, maybe it's you. 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A $40 a month gift or a $500 single gift get you into Team 40. We've got the Turn Up the Hope long sleeve t-shirt for you as our way of saying thank you. And five friends joining Team 40 is one way we can get to the $2,500 need. 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So it's sort of like, Jackie, it's sort of like we're climbing a mountain together, and every time the phone rings, we take another step closer to the peak. And so we're just asking you to do your best for your Spirit FM. 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

0: 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I'm Jackie here with Matt for our fall fundraiser. And just saying, yes, he will rescue you no matter what, no matter where you're at. 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
1: No,
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1: a little closer than that.
0: Can't right. read the clock. By 11 o'clock. 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
1: Yep. 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And wherever you are, whether it's your business or your family, your gift is sharing hope. Loved Claudette's story because she, she just loves Spirit FM. She said, every day I listen while I'm working and when I'm at home, the last thing I hear before I close my eyes each night is Spirit FM. She said, everywhere I go, Spirit FM is with me. It fills my heart with joy, strengthens my faith, and keeps my mind focused on God's goodness throughout the day. Well, that's amazing. And Claudette, we're so grateful to be here for Claudette. If her story is your story, that it's the Spirit FM is with you everywhere you go, and it helps you to be focused on God's goodness throughout the day. That is why we're asking you to partner with us to make it possible, not only for you and maybe for your family, but for countless others all across Missouri. You're making that happen. And so the need is $2,500, Jackie, and we've got just a couple of songs to get there. 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
0: Okay, come on. 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
2: I like that. It is more than just a gift. I'm Jackie here at Spirit FM, along with Matt for our fall fundraiser. We've been looking for $2,500 within the next 5 minutes is what we're asking.
3: We're down to one song, Jackie?
2: Yes, that's right. We're down to one song. And here's just another reason. I love this friend from Barnett, Matt. This friend said, Spirit FM, thank you for all that you guys do to reach others in this lost and dying world. They said, I love listening to you guys night and day, and it's always a place to go and feel closer to Christ. I love hearing my girls belting out their favorite songs.
3: So good.
2: When it's your kids.
3: Yeah, it's
2: you
3: a big
2: know.
3: Deal, right?
2: Yes, it is.
3: We've all experienced that. Those of us, I have my own story of my girls when they were much younger singing the songs in the backseat and going at that moment where you go, oh, they're paying attention. And then it clicks in your mind, oh, they're paying attention. So what are we feeding into their minds, right? And so grateful that a place like Spirit FM is here to provide hope. And also grateful to our friend Clara in Camdenton who jumped in and actually upgraded her gift from $30 a month to $40 a month. So that helps a lot. You can do that too, or whatever is your best gift. So the need is down a little bit under $2,000, but we've only got one song to get there. So what that means, Jackie, is heroes are needed in Missouri. Heroes that that know what Spirit FM, the encouragement, the hope that they receive. And would you take this moment to say yes? I'm gonna just ask and pray and hope that there's maybe someone, and maybe it's you, maybe God could encourage you to give a gift of $2,000 to the ministry of Spirit FM and help meet this need in this moment. If that's the case, well, you can put your superhero cape on and swoop in and save the day right now. If that's not right for you, whatever your gift is, like Clara upgrading her gift from $30 to $40 a month, it makes a big difference. And Jackie, I know there's more than five people listening right now, so if everyone jumps in at that Team 40 level, we're there as well.
2: All righty. So can you do that? I mean, if we don't ask, we don't receive, right? The Lord tells us to do that. Right. 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
1: You know, I think about that song. I think about the songs that are played on Spirit FM, like that one. That's Ryan Stevenson. I want my life to preach. What does that mean? That means I want to be a testimony. I want to have in front of me joy on my face and my persona, if you will. But sometimes you need the extra little boost. You need something in your day to help you have that. So that's one of the great reasons that Spirit FM is in my life, is to be able to have that extra oomph. And Brooke, you heard from a listener with
2: that's
1: a story.
2: True. Kim texted in and she said, my presets are all set to Spirit FM. She must travel through different frequencies.
1: Oh, yeah.
2: So she said, I have had a lot of grief in the last 5 years, and there have been more times than I can count that the right song at the right moment played. I love that Spirit FM is a 100% positive station. It encourages me. That is why Kim listens.
1: Kim wants her life to preach.
2: Yeah.
1: She wants to be encouraged. She wants to have joy on her face. She wants to have joy in her voice as she drives around and has those presets set. So that's the reason that we're here, is to be able to lead people to Christ and nurture believers in their spiritual growth. That's the mission. That's what you support when you give to Spirit FM. And this is the week to do it because it's the fall fundraiser, Jaden.
0: Yes. So if there's a song like Preach, a song that has stuck in your head for forever, one that encourages you, maybe you've heard something on Spirit FM that has encouraged you, has gotten you through a tough season, would you give to support the ministry? 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
1: And let us know that song, Jaden. I think I would love to know what song that is.
2: Absolutely.
1: Because there's a song that God has played, has made sure played. You know, we say it all the time, the right song at the right time. You have that song. We'd love to know what it is when you share your gift right now with Spirit FM. 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

0: 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Hey, good morning. It is still morning, isn't it?
1: I know. It's weird when it gets around 11. It's like,
0: I don't even
1: double
0: know.
1: Check the clock before you look somebody in the eye and say good morning.
0: It is Dave and Jaden. And I'm Brooke. We are in the middle of our fall fundraiser. And if you've listened to Spirit FM for very long, you understand we're listener supported. And we take a couple of times a year to raise the budget. And this week is that week. But I think of it as more as a week you get to see what Spirit FM is doing. Maybe you're already a giver. This is like the testimony week for you. We are thankful. Let me give you the number real quick in case you've been waiting. It's 800-606-3299.
2: Yesterday, Nancy from Columbia gave. She said that she lost her husband in June, and this station has been the most uplifting, positive thing in her day. It helped her so much get through these last 3 months. She says, thank you. I'm blessed. She could say, I'm blessed after something
0: That's
2: like that.
0: That's amazing. Oh,
1: can you? Unless we've met, we probably don't know each other as you're listening wherever you are, but put yourself in Nancy's place as best you can. But think of something that you've gone through that was a challenging, something that, and Nancy, if you're listening, thank you for sharing that. Thank you for sharing your heart, allowing us just to pray for you. Our team prayed for you yesterday, so thank you. I want you to hear that when that type of a message comes in, we take that seriously. We know that God is using the songs. God's using the words that Brooke and Sean share in the mornings. Oh, my goodness. That Jaden shares throughout the day. That Jackie shares in the middle of the day. That to just speak into Nancy's, into your life. So in a place like today, the day after we hear a message like that, we're asking you to make a gift of support for the radio station that God uses to encourage. And so, Brooke, I know that there are people listening right now that the best thing for them to do would be to call to make their gift. 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But Brooke, you're saying, wait, what? What are you
0: saying?
1: Well,
0: there's a good chance that you aren't able to necessarily get on a call right now. 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
2: One of our favorite things is when you want to challenge fellow friends. And we had some friends of the ministry message in and say, we want to give you a challenge, $1,000 matching challenge. Is it $1,000?
1: Wow.
2: Isn't it? Yeah, I didn't read the number right.
1: Yeah, that's what it says. Wow, look at that.
2: I think that the best part of the $1,000 challenge is the message that came with it. Do you care if I read it?
1: Oh, my goodness. Okay. Please do. I mean, is this like, how quick is this happening?
2: It's happening now.
1: Okay. Wow, I'm ready. Okay
2: but go ahead.
1: Tell the story.
2: They say this, God has and continues to bless us, and we want to continue to allow others to be feeling that same blessing through Spirit FM. Philippians 4:19, it's actually one of the scriptures that we have really thought about this week. Jaden will attest to this as well. Philippians 4:19 tells us that God will meet all our needs through the glory of Christ Jesus. Through our almost 28 years together, our friends say that life has thrown them some challenges, but they've grown so much in their faith and their walk with God, and God certainly has met their needs far beyond what they could ever imagined. And they said that Spirit FM has played a big part in their journey. They want others to feel that same contentment, to be able to take their struggles and their needs, knowing the Lord, knowing that in His time, according to His will, He will provide everything they need. Thank you, Spirit FM and staff, for all you do. You truly are a blessing.
1: Wow.
2: Yeah.
1: Did you hear that? Did you hear what? Oh, my goodness. That is an amazing message. I don't know if that was a text, if that was how.
2: They had sent it in an email to ask and.

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1: 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Mm-hmm. We've had a number of people who unfortunately may, oh, we'll make a gift, and they go, it wind up at a different spirit. 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
1: 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Bethany from Lebanon, she gave online. She gave using Apple Pay. Her gift of $90 will be doubled, and yours could be too. Angie from Jefferson City also gave. She gave online using PayPal. All the pays. You can do all the pays.
2: You're a pay, they're a pay, everywhere a pay.
1: There you go.
0: We have a match right here from some friends who said, you know what? We believe in this ministry so much. We want to challenge people. We're going to double all the gifts that come in up to $1,000. And that's why, Angie and Bethany, your gift is twice the blessing because of our other friends. That's how we all join together and make a difference.
2: So I just did the math for no apparent reason other than I like numbers. Really do. And there's $840 remaining to be matched. So your gift, if you say, I'm going to give a $20 gift, it'll be matched. But if you say, hey, I'm going to give at the Team 40 level, that's the most popular giving level. It continues to be. That's $40 a month for as long as you can, or a single gift of $480. If you just say, hey, I want to pay the whole year, just give it all right now. It'll be matched, all of it, right now. Thanks to these friends that have anonymously given this gift. Thank you again for sharing your heart, sharing your gift, sharing your resources, and sharing your story as to why you give. So thank you so much. Let us know right now. I'm in. And your gift's going to be matched. By the way, if you give at the Team 40 level, you will receive one of those long-sleeve T-shirts that say, Turn Up the Hope, and
0: Turn
2: has a
0: up.
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1: Sadly, the shirts won't be doubled.
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1: Yes.
2: No, that won't happen.
1: Luckily, that won't happen, but you'll be matching shirts with whoever gives as well. Thanks to our friends who are matching your gift. Whatever you can give, that helps towards that 800. I was going to say whatever, 840 remaining, but now it's looking more like...
0: I know. 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
2: Oh, you know what? 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
0: 815.
2: One friend right now giving $15. This is your chance. You've said, you're saying numbers that are way, way too big. 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

0: God.
1: Okay, so this is Spirit FM's fall fundraiser. If you've listened for any amount of time, you know that this is a listener-supported, nonprofit Christian radio station based right here in southern Missouri. And we're so excited to have you listening. There are like 17 signals across Missouri that rebroadcast this ministry, making sure that the gospel is being shared 24 hours a day, 7 days a week. And it all happens thanks to your gifts, whether your gift is $5, $10, whether it's a monthly amount, or whether you say, you know what, this year we're going to go in for $1,000 for the ministry of Spirit. Whatever it is, all of the gifts together make this happen. And there's a matching gift available right now. I'm Dave. That's Brooke right there. And Jayden right over there.
2: Yes. Holler!
1: So it sounds like we're all really close together, and we are. So, Jayden, you were pointing at the little monitor here,
3: yes.
1: And what are you looking at?
3: So you asked for nine friends,
1: yeah.
3: Just like a song ago. We had some people give today. Casey from Waynesville said, I always put God first in your life and everything else will fall into place. That was the $15 gift that we asked for.
1: Yeah.
3: I remember hearing $815 was on the thing.
1: Yeah.
3: It became $800.
1: Oh, yeah.
3: So
1: we asked for one friend to give $15 and then eight friends to give a $100 gift.
3: Yes. And Dawn was that one friend that gave. She's from Jefferson City.
1: Nice.
3: Said, I work from home and I listen to the station and the app all day long. I love encouragement, prayers, the joy that the station provides. So thank you. Thank you, Dawn. And thank you, Donna from Newburgh.
2: Yeah.
3: She also gave $50 saying that this is something she really needs to hear.
2: 800-606-3299. That's the phone number that Donna called. And I love hearing all these towns, Newburgh, Waynesville, Jefferson City. That's just reiterating what Dave said about the towns across Missouri are more than just a population. These are lives. These are people who are going to be continuing that legacy of Jesus everywhere they go. Thank you for those gifts.
1: So here's what's next. I looked at the clock. And I'm just double checking. So there are 22 minutes remaining until noon. One of two things will happen by noon. Either the matching gift will be met, which right now there's remaining $650 to the penny remaining that's there to be matched. So if you make a gift all the way up to $650,
2: doubled.
1: This family is going to double it. They're going to match. So they're going to give the same amount you give. Or if noon hits and it hasn't been met, then it expires. So, I know. Sorry to be Davy Downer. But here's what we would love to see. We'd love to see if you've been thinking about a gift, you've been thinking about a second gift. Maybe you give every month and you thought, we might make a bonus gift this time. This is the time to do it because your gift will be matched.
3: It's just five friends.
1: Okay.
3: Five friends.
1: I like that.
3: One friend. Or five friends giving $100 and one more friend giving $50. It's all that we need.
2: That's right. 800-606-3299. We love it whenever you're generous and you offer that match. And this is your chance to have your gift doubled right now.
1: Yeah.
2: If you've been waiting to call, if you've been praying about it, it's your chance. 800-606-3299. Or you can come to spiritfm.org.

0: 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Hey, it's a fall fundraiser. Dave, Brooke, and Jaden in here bringing you some hope and some joy and an opportunity. 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You can make a difference. You can extend the legacy of this ministry a little bit further with your gift. We're hopeful that you have prayed about that this morning, that you feel led, and that when you give, you'll have a smile on your face and in your heart knowing that you did something for somebody else today.
1: Hey, we're going to play a song from Forrest Frank next.
0: I know him.
1: Yeah, you do. You really?
0: I think I do.
1: How well do you know him well enough to call him Frosty?
0: No.
1: I don't think anybody
0: does. I was going to say, does he have that nickname? I didn't know that.
1: Hey, so we'll play that song. The reason that I pointed that out is with 17 minutes until noon, there is a matching gift that's available that will expire. It's October, so it will turn into a pumpkin at noon. So here's what we need you to be fully aware of is that your gift, whatever that amount is, will be matched up until noon.
0: So up to $650.
1: That's how much is left? $650? Yep. Okay. Yep. So there's your assignment. Make your gift, whatever it is, up to $650, and it'll be matched right now.
2: The number to call is 800-606-3299. 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Mm-hmm. And that message is one that you bring with your gift to somebody that needs hope. 800-606-3299.
0: You can also come to spiritfm.org and make your gift happen there. $650 left in that matching challenge. 15 minutes remain. Here's Frosty right now.

0: You should feel the energy in the studio. Yeah. Hey, I'm Jade. I'm joined by Brooke and Dave.
1: Brooke.
0: They were like singing three-part harmony during
2: that. Off key.
0: It's off key.
2: It's a skill.
0: It is. It's very cool.
1: We were just helping Forrest a little.
0: Yes. The energy is high thanks to you and your giving. 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
2: It does. We have a matching challenge that we are excited because somebody in this state, I'll say the whole state of Missouri, they said, we love Spirit FM. It has been there through our entire journey of faith, and we want to challenge other friends to give. And right now, we're willing to match every gift that comes in up to $1,000. So far, there's been some friends who've taken advantage of that. Don said, yeah, I'll get my gift doubled. Nice. As easy as that.
1: Thank you, Don.
2: Donna from Newburgh said the same. Casey and Renee, we appreciate you. There's $650 left, Dave.
1: And two songs. Two songs. The match is over. It ceases to exist in two songs. So every gift being matched right now, either the next two songs or $650, whatever your part of that is, we are so grateful for your support of the ministry that is based upon a mission, and that mission is to lead Amen. People to Christ and nurture believers in their spiritual growth. And we do that through Christ-centered media. We do that through the radio. We do that through the podcasts. Everything that makes up the social media, everything that makes up what Spirit FM is and what God does through this ministry. 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How is the easiest way to give for you? Hmm. Is it a phone call? We can do that. Yeah. Is it through the World Wide Web, going, making your gift at spiritfm.org? We can do that.
2: You can even text the word give to 800-606-3299. Mm-hmm. The link will come to your phone. It won't take you but a few minutes, and you can walk away knowing my gift is doubled.
1: And it's always true. Isn't it true, Jaden? Every time that God gives you, and he's done that so many times in my life where it's like, I have this number I feel like I need to do. And sometimes that number is really big. And sometimes that number is like, well, yeah, I can do that pretty easily. But whatever it is, it always seems to be the case. Whatever God, wherever he guides, he provides.
0: And maybe this is the number God put on your heart. 800-606-3299. 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
2: 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Just don't wait much longer. That is going to expire in 7 minutes, and there is $650 left. Your gift right now is doubled, friend.

0: He is.
1: He's just that good.
0: Oh, my goodness.
1: Just that good. Hey, it's this fall fundraiser. I'm Brooke.
0: Isn't it cool that we get to work here and we get
1: to... I know. We're dancing.
0: It's
1: we're
0: like
1: praising the Lord.
0: Best job in the world, Jaden. Brooke.
1: Dave.
2: That's Dave.
1: Spirit FM. We said all the words.
0: Yeah.
1: But we haven't said yay yet.
0: Oh
1: yay.
0: No! And so let's we started that last song.
1: Mm-hmm.
0: There were two songs remaining.
1: Now there's one.
0: And $650 left to be matched to hit the goal, if you will, of having all of the remaining matching funds met. $650. What happened, friends?
1: What happened is we had a friend call in from Columbia that said, why not?
0: Oh.
1: Why not match that
0: what?
1: Gift? $650.
0: Oh.
1: Thank you so much,
0: thank
1: friend.
0: Wow.
1: What a blessing. What a way to just show up. And I think that you're not alone. Lots of people are listening today with the goal of why not? Why not be a blessing? Why not be a difference maker today? And we also heard from Jennifer. Jennifer from Waynesville. Jaden, did you see her message?
2: Yes, it says, thank you guys for all you guys do to keep hope going. And I love that.
0: Yeah.
2: Keeping hope going. Maybe it's in your house or in your car and you're feeling hope right now. If that's you, would you call 800-606-3299?
0: Turn up the hope. That's what I was going to say. In fact, that's what's on the shirt. You'll see if you're able to jump in with the Team 40 gift today. That's a great start. Counting that dear friend who just made the $650 gift, Jennifer from Wayne, add all of them together. What a great start. What a great morning on day two of the Spirit FM Fall Fundraiser. If you haven't yet made your gift, this would be a great time to jump in right now and see what God does. Perhaps at the Team 40 level, maybe this is your time to say, I'll match those. I'll make a $1,000 gift right now. Whatever it
1: Absolutely.
0: Is, you know, God knows whatever he's prompting you for. This is the perfect time to make your gift.
1: One song left in this hour. What can God do with your gift? 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Dave waved at me. Hi, Dave.
0: Hi, just saying hi. Hey, did you see what Deborah just did?
1: Deborah, $50.
0: Deborah, thank you so much. Deborah from Tipton. Great to hear from you with your gift here right at just before the noon hour.
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0: I came to praise.
1: Oh, yeah.
0: Yes. 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
1: It's
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0: grateful for you.
1: Have we got a deal for you? Yes, I'm Jackie here with Matt.
2: That's
1: at
2: right.
1: Spirit FM. It is our fall fundraiser. And what's happening right now is actually we're going to give you a chance to win two tickets to go see Mercy Me on November the 7th in Springfield. Put that in your calendar. But here's the thing. Like Matt said a minute ago, this is a limited time on this chance to get in and win this. But you know what, Matt? We've got three friends already in there.
2: Yeah, that's right.
1: So there's a friend from Dixon, $100 gift. Thank you so much. You're going to be entered in for these Mercy Me tickets. And a $50 gift from Sari from Kabul. Thank you. That's a new friend.
2: That's right.
1: Another new friend, Elizabeth from Lebanon, for $20. Mm-hmm. You all are entered in for a chance to win those two Mercy Me tickets.
2: Yeah, we want to get you in as well. So when you call, we'll do that. So the number is 800-606-3299. You can call 800-606-3299. 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And actually, Jackie, I just checked, and Jeremy Camp is also at that show. So it's going to be a great night of music. So when you call, when you give, you are a part of sharing hope. We heard from Laura, who listens early in the morning. She says, I love the uplifting songs, especially in the morning. She says, I wake up at 6 a.m. to get ready for work, and the songs help me to kind of wake up, to uplift my soul for the day. And then she says, I go to work, and throughout the day, I'm singing those songs. So when you give, you're worshiping along with your day. You're helping Laura to do the same. And right now, when you call, we've got those two Mercy Me tickets that you'll be in the drawing for. So here before 12:30, to stay on track, hoping to hear from five friends, you can be one of the five right now. We'll get you in on the drawing. And then would you consider your best gift? The number is 800-606-3299.
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0: This is Diane, and I just want to share and listen to Spirit FM for about 4 or 5 years. I give to you every month. I think it's the best way that the Spirit of God can get out there and people can be touched, because through the songs they are touched. Because God uses everything you say and everything you do to bless others and to draw them to Him, because He loves them so much. I love you guys, and we pray for you all the time.
1: That's Diane. Love, Diane. Thank you for praying for Spirit FM. And she gives regularly because of what she hears through this ministry right here. That's why we ask you to give. And it's the number to call right now if you would like to do that is 800-606-3299. We've got an awesome deal kind of laid out here on the table for you.
2: Sure do.
1: Mercy Me.
2: They're coming, right?
1: They are coming to Springfield November the 7th. You got a chance to enter in to win 2 tickets, your best gift. And there's a few other things that we're kind of throwing out there too, that kind of the best, one of the, we'll say famous gifts, ways of giving is Team 40.
2: Yeah.
1: That's $40 a month. That seems like what many would like to give. Or you can do a one-time gift of $180, and then we would love to send you this awesome shirt that we have on. It's long sleeves. It's not real heavy. It's kind of thin, but it's comfortable. And on the front, it says Turn Up the Hope. If you join Team 40, you'll get one of those.
2: Yeah, we'd love to get one of those on your doorstep real soon, and we'll do that when you join Team 40. The number to do that, 800-606-3299, 800-606-3299. Just let the person who answers know that you want to join Team 40, and when you call, yeah, Jackie mentioned it, we have a great opportunity for you to enjoy an incredible night of worship with Mercy Me and Jeremy Camp in Springfield on November 7th, and we'll make sure your name's in the hat too as well for that. This isn't one of those drawings that's like, you know, a month long or several weeks. It's really just for right now in this moment. And so when you call, we'll make sure your name is in the hat. And then when you call, yeah, consider that Team 40 level. We want to get you one of our Turn Up the Hope t-shirts. We'll do that and we'll land on your doorstep real soon. But it really does take everybody doing something. And that's why we want to thank Amanda from St. James, who's never given to Spirit FM before. But today is the day. Thank you for giving at spiritfm.org. So with Amanda's gift, we're now needing 4 more friends to say yes to your best gift, Team 40 or whatever that looks like for you, at 800-606-3299 before 12:30. So that's going to be here in just a couple of songs. So would you do that right now? We'll hear it when you call. The number is 800-606-3299.
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3: 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So, Matt, what's happening right now?
4: Yeah, we're so excited. 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
3: All right. So we do have another friend, Matt, that's going to get a chance.
4: Oh.
3: Going to be entered in for a chance to win those two tickets for Mercy Me on November the 7th. Jennifer from Chillicothe. Hey, shout out there to Chillicothe. I know you up there. Yes.

0: And Jennifer is new, and she is going to join Team 40, $40 Fantastic. A month. So yes, Jennifer, you will also be entered in for those tickets. Plus, you're going to get one of these awesome Turn Up the Hope long sleeve t-shirts. Thank you. Yeah,
1: so grateful. You're bringing hope with every gift. Every time someone says yes to supporting Spirit FM, you're encouraging people like Chelsea. She said, I am just so thankful for Spirit FM today and always. She said, I've had some low valley moments, and just the songs that I hear and the stories that I hear, she believes, and I agree, they're divinely inspired to get her through the things that she's facing. She said, you really do make an impact in our lives. And, you know, she's thanking us, but really that's a thank you to you, because it's your support of the ministry that makes it possible. So with one more song before 12:30, this is your last chance to get in on those Mercy Me tickets before 12:30. And three friends, we've got room for three more to make your best gift. So if like Jennifer, that's Team 40, awesome. Love to hear you in at $40 a month or that $500 single gift. But whatever that looks like, whatever your best gift is, you can make a difference. One more chance before 12:30, room for three more, and you could be one of the three now at 800-606-3299.
0: Okay, let's do this, friends. As Matt said, three more. Your best gift. If you want to be like Jennifer and join Team 40, let's do that. Mm-hmm. Let's gather together as a community and continue this ministry as we have been here for 41 years. So if you give now, like Matt said, you're going to be entered in for a chance to win those Mercy Me tickets in Springfield for November 7th. Thank you for giving.

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1: 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And we're just asking you to join the team for our listener-supported radio station. And we're just so thankful for you, for one thing. We hope you know that you're loved, you're cared about, you're prayed for. And this ministry, I totally believe, mm-hmm. is the Lord. Yeah. The Lord uses us and everything here. So thank you. If you're already a part of the family in giving, thank you so much. And Matt, I was just also thinking, there might be somebody out there that goes, you guys, you have done so much in my life that I'd like to bump up my gift to maybe Team 40. Maybe you've been blessed or you've been giving and you want to bump it up. You can do that. All you have to do is call 800-606-3299. You can do that right now. But right now we got something on the table.
2: Yeah, when you call 800-606-3299, you may not have even known this. It's just popped on here a little while ago, but every call and every gift right now entered to see Mercy Me and Jeremy Camp and others with a pair of tickets for their show in Springfield on November the 7th. So all you have to do is call. You make the phone ring, and just like that, you're into the drawing. And as you call, consider your best gift as we head towards 1 o'clock. The need is 7 more friends to say yes, and we're hoping that at least a few of those, maybe 3 or 4 of them, are friends joining at the Team 40 level, $40 a month, or that single gift of $500. When you give at Team 40, we've got the Turn Up the Hope t-shirt for you. It'll land on your doorstep real soon. It's long sleeve, so it's perfect for fall here in Missouri, and we'll make sure that your name is in the hat for the Mercy Me tickets as well when you call. So the number to do that, 800-606-3299. When you give, it's about so much more than just keeping some organization going. You know, when you give, you're helping to share hope and share reminders of God's love with more people. That's our goal, is not that less people know about God's love in Missouri, but more people know about God's love in Missouri. So you make that happen. So would you call? Would you give? You can do that right now. Also on our website, that's spiritfm.org.
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2: Yep.
1: What is the best for you? 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
1: The music and the people on there and the stories that I've heard were amazing, and they changed my life and made me become a man of God. Like, I have other mom and dads when I listen to other people, their stories and stuff like that. I lost both my parents when I was in prison 2 years apart, and it was just that family.

0: Man, Matt, that was Trevor. And to me, he said it. Mm-hmm. Listening to Spirit FM and what it had brought him through where he was at the moment, it's like family, listening to family. And you're listening, by the way, right now to Just a Little More with Jackie and Matt for our fall fundraiser. And that's one of many stories of why we ask you to give to keep this ministry going.
1: Yeah, and in his case, you know, there's not a lot of things that can penetrate those prison walls. Mm-hmm. But praise God that the radio airwaves can do that very thing. And so when you support the ministry of Spirit FM, you're making that possible as well. So hoping that you'll call 800-606-3299, second day of the fall fundraiser. And right now, pretty cool opportunity. You may not have even heard that Mercy Me is going to be in Springfield with Jeremy Camp on November the 7th. But right now, we have your chance to win a pair of tickets to enjoy that great night of music. And when you call right now, your name will get put in the hat for the drawing, and we're excited. We hope you win. But then when you call, consider your best gift. Team 40 is a great place. A lot of folks are landing there here during the fundraiser this week. If you want to do it one time, a single gift of $500, or you could also do it monthly, $40 a month. And you'll be in on the Mercy Me drawing. If you join Team 40, we've got the Turn Up the Hope t-shirt for you. A lot on the table, but Jackie, it all starts with that phone call, right? So 800-606-3299. Barbara from Dixon just checked in. And so we are getting one step closer now. Five more friends needed by 1 o'clock.
0: Okay, five friends. 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It's like a bonus that you're going to be entered in for a chance to win those two tickets for Mercy Me on November the 7th and that added gift of Jeremy Camp. So can you do that now? Can you call? I think they need to talk to some people in there. They're, you know,
1: there's lunch being eaten, and we want to feed them, and we want them to eat lunch. Eating lunch is a good thing, but let's put them to work too. 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Five friends needed by 1 o'clock. You can be one of them. Could we even hear that phone ring right now? 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
1: Hi, my name is Dax, and I'm from Cameron, Missouri. 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
4: Oh, yeah. Yeah. I'm awake now. Here's what we're doing right now. 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And Jeremy Camp will be there also on November the 7th in Springfield. We have several friends that have called in. And right now, we still need 5. We need 5 of you to call in. If you want to be on Team 40, it's really awesome. That is a common giving status that many will give is Team 40. And what we do is we'll also send you this awesome. This year we've all got them on. These cool, it's kind of a nice blue, soft blue, long sleeve tee. And on the front it says "Turn Up the Hope," because I feel like that is really the theme. 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

0: Spirit FM. I'm Jackie here with Matt for our fall fundraiser. And I have to tell you that song. I love that song, mm-hmm. Matt. And he will rescue you in all things. What we're doing right now, I tell you, we want to, I can't really express this. Any bigger is that we're looking for 5 friends and we're asking that your best gift or if you can join Team 40, $40 a month or a one-time gift of $480, what we would love to do is to enter you in on a chance to win these Mercy Me tickets, 2 of them for November the 7th in Springfield. And then I was thinking, why not give on behalf of, it could be somebody who can't.
1: Yeah.
0: I mean, there's some that listen, Matt, that really, really, really want to give and they can't give right now, or on behalf of your kids. I love it. I know your kids listen and we hear from them. You can give a gift on behalf of your kids or maybe someone, that you love, a family member or somebody that has passed already. In any way, shape or form like that, you are more than welcome to give on their behalf. And it's 800-606-3299.
1: Yeah, coming up on 1 o'clock. And so you have 2 more songs before 1 o'clock to enter to win those Mercy Me tickets. 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And we have room for 5 more. So would you be one of the 5? Your best gift, Jackie mentioned Team 40. 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We've got a Turn Up the Hope Spirit FM long sleeve tee for you. It'll land on your doorstep real soon when you join Team 40. But we've got room for just 5 more. Only 2 songs to get there. So would you be one that would stand up and say, you know what, I'm going to be the hero. I'm going to push aside any fear or any doubt or any belief that, you know, my gift is not going to make a difference. 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Would you do that? 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

0: Praise the Lord. I'm Jackie here at Spirit FM along with Matt, our fall fundraiser. And this, what we have been telling you, is the last song. That was the last song for you. You've got a chance now to get in to win these two tickets to Mercy Me on November the 7th along with Jeremy Camp. And we're asking for five friends.
1: Still looking for five, Jackie. Five friends are needed. That means five heroes stepping up and saying yes. Five friends who would say, I want the ministry of Spirit FM to remain strong in my community. That's what your gift does, to make more right song at the right time moments possible. You know, that's what Karina said not too long ago, said that God sends me the exact message at the exact moment, no matter what is going on in my crazy life, she said. And so I don't know what the crazy looks like, but you've experienced that too, through the ups and downs, hearing just the message that you needed to hear. And, you know, I don't know who's listening all the time. Jackie doesn't know who's listening all the time, but you know who does? God does. And he works through the ministry of Spirit FM. So that's why in this moment, we're asking you to partner in ministry. When you call, we'll make sure you're entered to win those Jeremy Camp Mercy Me tickets for the show on November the 7th. 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

0: Spirit FM. I'm Jackie here. Got Dave with me here this afternoon right here at Spirit FM, which is our fall fundraiser. And you know that song, Jeremy Camp. We just want to let you know that we've been talking about a chance to get in and win tickets to see Mercy Me along with Jeremy Camp when you call with your best gift right now at 800-606-3299.
1: Yeah, in fact, that we're going to be drawing for those tickets coming up right around 2 o'clock, so it is less than an hour away from the drawing. 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So here's the phone number for you to call to make a gift or to get in the drawing or both. 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And for that matter, Jackie, we just want to say hi. We just would love to get a chance to say hey to you and tell you thanks. 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Mm-hmm. We have something special to say thank you with.
0: Mm-hmm. And what it is, and we're all wearing them today.
1: Yes, you have yours on. I don't have mine on.
0: You need to go change.
1: I'll be right back.
0: Yeah, so this is a blue long-sleeve tee, and on the front it says, Turn Up the Hope. And that's what we hope you receive too, actually spiritually, when you listen to Spirit FM. 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
1: Yep, just let us know what size you want. We'll put a rubber band around it and toss it your way. So watch out, it's coming. All right, so jump in right now. We're going to play you a Forrest Frank song while you call or you jump online and make your gift here right now. Again, every gift so important to sustaining the ministry of Spirit FM. And here's how you give.
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1: I love talking to people.
0: Yeah, we know.
1: What do I do?
0: 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And also, they'll pray for you if you have a prayer request. 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
2: As they said, your gift is needed right now here at Spirit FM. 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If you want to call right now, you can 800-606-3299. If I can get that out. I'm here with Dave right now. Yeah. What's up, Dave?
3: Hey, Jackie. So, I've been so excited to look through this list. We have all of the friends who made gifts yesterday, who shared a story, a prayer request, a testimony or something like that. Mm-hmm. And Terry said, I am now out of state. And I come from a Christian family, and I listen to Spirit FM through the app, and went on to say that God has carried us through the sudden losses of three family members in the last couple of years. And Spirit FM lifted me up so much while visiting that I listen all the time on the Spirit FM app. I've been everywhere. And now you are as well. So thank you. Terry, thank you so much for that. That's a great reminder to us that Spirit FM goes way beyond just the state of Missouri. So thank you so much. And thank you for giving in support of this radio station of Spirit FM so it can be there for Terry and for others all across the country and even outside of the U.S. We're so excited. And right now we have this hour to be able to be on pace. We are about to 1,350, I believe. Is that what it is?
2: Yeah, 1,350 away from the goal. And we would love it if you could be a part of that. I mean, don't we love it when we can be a part of a goal and help push and reach that goal? And we need to do that as a community of friends, to do that together. So that's where we're at right now for this hour. Every gift, and your gift, it does matter. 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
3: 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Whatever it is, this is your hour. It's called the All Skate Hour, and we can't wait to hear from you.
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0: perfectly. It's the Spirit FM Fall Fundraiser. I'm Dave. That's Jackie Moore right there.
1: Hey,
0: that's
1: me.
0: And we're so glad to have you listening. So glad to have you being a part of the prayer family for this ministry. This week is what we call our Fall Fundraiser because this is a listener-supported nonprofit Christian radio station serving most of Missouri and so many other friends all across the country who get a chance to tune in. And we were just during that last song listening to the song, and you said, "Oh my goodness, did you hear about Michelle?" And Michelle, by the way, thank you for that call.
1: Yes.
0: Did you hear about Michelle? Michelle contacted us yesterday, and I had a chance to talk. Tell what you told me.
1: Yeah, it was so sweet. So Michelle was like, you know, I get on there, and she tells me who she is. Well, hi, Jackie. And she said, I just got to tell you, I want to give, but I got to tell you, I got a testimony. And I said, well, what is it? And she goes, well, I was just laying on the couch, and she said, the Lord, now I give already. And she said, the Lord said to sow a seed. And she goes, well, I do. And he goes, no, sow a big seed.
0: Oh, my.
1: And she's like, okay. And he goes, sow $1,000.
0: Wow.
1: And she's like, all right. She talking with her, Dave, she was joyful. She wasn't hesitant.
0: Mm-hmm.
1: She just said, tell people that. Just tell them that. She said, he told me to give $1,000.
0: Oh.
1: So that's what I'm going to do.
0: Wow.
1: And I was like,
0: that's
1: Michelle,
0: huge.
1: That is sweet. Thank you. And I mean, we are to give joyfully, but you know, talking with her, she didn't hesitate. She just like, the Lord told me, so he'll make a way, so I'm going to do it.
0: And you said that the way she gave was didn't give $1,000 all at once.
1: $40 a month. So she's Team 40,
0: yeah.
1: You know, and she's going to give that until...
0: So basically, over the course of a couple of years?
1: Yeah.
0: That's beautiful.
1: So hey,
0: whatever the situation is in your family, in your house, thank you. Thank you. Thank you in advance. Mm-hmm. Make your gift. Know that your gift is going toward accomplishing something massive, and that is a mission. And that mission is to lead people to Christ and nurture believers in their spiritual growth.
1: Mm-hmm.
0: That's the mission of Spirit FM. And that's your mission when you make a gift, whether you give a gift, you're being prompted to give a $25 gift, a $1,000 gift like Michelle, mm-hmm. or your number is somewhere completely different, more, less, mm-hmm. whatever it is, you are doing that same thing. You're locking arms with Jackie and the team at Spirit FM right here in support of leading people to Christ and nurturing believers in their spiritual growth. And we'd love to hear from you right now with your gift.
1: Yeah, so if you can do that now, call 800-606-3299. 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
0: Just remember, if God's prompting you, I believe it with all my heart. Where God guides, He provides.
1: Amen.
0: He does.
1: So do that. 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You can come to the website, spiritfm.org, or call 800-606-3299. And thank you.
0: Thank you.

0: Yes, Ann Wilson, God's Story. I'm so glad that you're a part of Spirit FM. I'm Jackie here with Dave during our fall fundraiser, which we want to invite you to our fall fundraiser because we're excited because of what we have seen, what God has done through Spirit FM for 41 years. And it's because of you. So thank you so much for your support. By the way, you can call right now, 800-606-3299. And Dave, we've got a friend, Mindy, from Osage Beach. Thank you. A new friend. She's giving $100. Hey. And thank you so much, Mindy. And Mindy, we do see your prayer request and we will be right on that. All of us will lift up your prayer request right now. And Mindy, you're going to be in the drawing for the Mercy Me tickets.
1: Yeah, every gift, every call that comes in between now and 2 o'clock goes into a drawing at the right around 2 o'clock for a pair of tickets to see Mercy Me and Jeremy Camp in concert. They're going to be November 7th. Is it November 7th? Is
0: November
1: that the date? Going to be in Springfield, and we hope you'll join us for that as well. We'll be there. We can't wait to see you as well. Mercy Me in concert with Jeremy Camp in Springfield, November 7th. Someone is going to win two tickets, and it's just you. It might be you. Every call, every gift. You say, I already give every month, but I'd love to be in the drawing. Just let us know and we'll put you in the drawing. Here's the number to call to get in on that. It's 800-606-3299. 800-606-3299. Now, Jackie, the goal this hour to be on pace right now with thanks to Mindy's gift and others, it's $1,250, $1,250. So I was just thinking about this. Wouldn't it be wonderful to see five friends, you and four others, making a gift of $250 for the Ministry of Spirit FM? And you think about how that could work. That doesn't mean you have to give it all at once. You can. But if you say, I like to spread that out over the rest of the year, something like that, that's great. That works as well. Just let us know and we'll count you in. $1,250 to go to be on pace by 2 o'clock.
0: So all you have to do that is call 800-606-3299 or you can come to spiritfm.org. 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
1: And that's kind of tied in with this next song, Jackie, that this song was written out of a desperate place by the

0: 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And maybe that's where you are. God is you're just holding you on, and you feel like, man, I'm holding on by a thread. I'm holding on, but I am holding on. And he's holding on to you right now, whatever you're going through. Listen to this song. 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

January 19th of this year, my brother, who was 57 years old, received a diagnosis from his doctor that he had cancer throughout his body. The doctor at that time told him that he had 4 weeks to live. However, he said if he chose to do treatment, he might make it to 10 to 12 weeks. This news was too much. And those were the words that I said to God. It's too much. I was not prepared to say goodbye to my little brother. Ah!

0: There were many times that I would send songs to my brother in hopes that it would bring peace to his mind and his heart. We're now 9 months past that day, and my brother's still with us. God has ministered to me and my brother throughout this very difficult season, and he used Spirit FM. Thank you.
1: Know the one who makes us strong, whatever that is, whatever it is that you're going through, your family, your you personally, someone special to you. In this case, the brother that was so special in the way that God bringing him through this. It's powerful. Listen. Your story, that story is amazing. Your story is amazing. It's the greatest legacy. I read this last weekend. Your story is the greatest legacy you will ever leave to your friends. It's the longest lasting legacy to leave to your heirs. I don't know what your story is. We'd love to hear it if you want to share it when you call. We have friends here who'd love to pray with you if there's something going on in your story that you didn't expect would be a place that you'd be at today. But there's also that opportunity to share your testimony of something that God has done or is doing in your life even right now. So share that with us. This is the fall fundraiser for Your Spirit FM. Let us know your story, your greatest legacy, when you make your gift. Here with 24 minutes left until 2 o'clock and a goal in place that will help us to keep Spirit FM right on pace.
2: Yes, our goal right now for this hour is, I believe it's $1,250 that we're looking to reach. And you can be a part of that goal. I think it's so important. And just thinking about Shirley and her story about her brother and that through Spirit FM and that song of Ann Wilson, Strong, that got her through. And to me, that is big. That is what you're giving a part of, is whether you're going through it, surely someone else. That's why we ask you to give. And when you give now, you are going to be entered in for a chance to win 2 tickets to Mercy Me and also Jeremy Camp in Springfield on November the 7th. And we've only got, until 2 o'clock?
1: Yeah. 2 o'clock is when that drawing will take place. So here's what I'd like for you to do. Jackie, I know we're in agreement with this, that right now, don't worry about others, but you, this may end up with 100 people calling, but you and someone else making a gift, whatever that amount is, maybe it's $10, maybe it's $100, maybe it's a monthly gift of $10, maybe it's $40 a month. 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
1: I'm sure that Shirley, who we heard her story a moment ago, would attest to this, that in the midst of all that she went through and her brother's going through and has gone through, that the living hope that they hold on to is the hope in Jesus. 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

0: 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I'm Jackie here with Dave at our fall fundraiser, and we got a lot going on right now that we want you to be a part of. 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
1: Wow.
0: We've got a goal of $1,250 that we would like to meet with your help right now.
1: So, Jackie, I was looking through some of the friends who've given this today mm-hmm. and made gifts, and so many great communities across the area. We've heard from Osage Beach, Dixon, Lebanon, a gift from Chillicothe just came in, St. James, Kabul, Tipton, Waynesville, Columbia, Newburgh. But it hit me, I haven't seen a gift from Salem. I haven't seen a specific gift from Knobnoster since early morning. Warsaw, I'm hoping that there's a gift come in from Warsaw. Mansfield, looking for you. How about Kirksville? It's been several hours since we've had someone from Kirksville make a gift. This may be your time to give if you're in one of those towns. Marshall, hello, we'd love to hear from you. Thank you so much for your support, your listening, and making your gift. And then I noticed how long it's been since we've heard specifically from Rolla. I was driving through there on Sunday, and just for some reason was prompted to pray, or drove by a church and was prompted just to lift up that community. So we'd love to hear from you wherever you are. Let us know. Shout out for your town and let us know. Yes, we are listening. 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
0: Mm-hmm. So if you could do that now, hey, join the team, and let's do this together and keep this ministry of Spirit FM going another 41 years. How about that? All you have to do is you can text the word give. 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
0: That's right. 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The Mercy Me tickets, it's November the 7th, along with Jeremy Camp. 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
1: Okay, so I just checked. 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
1: We're just talking about some family members, and we both have family members who are in senior living facilities, mm-hmm. different types of senior living facilities based upon the need there. And maybe that's, you have somebody in a family member who's in that. Maybe that's where you live. Maybe you're currently listening and you are in a senior facility. I know that at times the joy is there, and at times you feel as though, man, Lord, give me some joy. I'm of the belief in hard circumstances, joy begins with gratitude. Think about it. Think about how God helps you remember what you're thankful for as you listen to Spirit FM. And let us know what you are thankful for, what you're grateful for, gratitude. 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
1: 2 songs left. We'll do the drawing after that. Jump in right now. Just over $1,000 still needed. Thank you so much. 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Here's the phone number one more time. 800-606-3299.

0: Spirit FM, I'm Jackie here along with Dave at our fall fundraiser this year. And Dave, I was going to ask you, now do you have, you do a lot of the figuring and keep up on things. And at this point with Spirit FM, where do we stand?
1: Oh.
0: Or what are our needs right now?
1: Like for the fundraiser overall?
0: Yeah.
1: So the fundraiser, just so you know, we came up with this number based upon the overall need for the rest of the year. What's the need? In other words, if we look at it and say, okay, there's still a need for the rest of the year to raise $100,000, whatever it is, that's what the goal for the fundraiser is. And this go around, it was a couple hundred thousand dollars that's needed between now and the end of the year. So we look at this and we say every $2,000 that comes in moves the needle 1%. So if someone right now were to say, you know what, I'd like to make a 1% gift. I'd like to take care of 1% of the need for this fundraiser for Spirit FM. You could make a $2,000 gift and watch that happen. And you say, yeah, but isn't it just, couldn't God just remove the problem and just take care of the need for Spirit FM right now? Yes, he could do that. That is absolutely something within his capability, but he typically doesn't. That's not how he works. He works through his people.
0: Amen.
1: He gives us a chance time and time again in Scripture and in today's world. People like you and me are the solution. We're the ones to be the hands and feet of Jesus. Even in Scripture, when he could have fed the 5,000, but no, he used his people. He used the boy. He used them. Hey, fishermen, throw the net on the other side of the boat. He could have just filled the boat full of fish, you know? Go make disciples. He could have done that. He always works through his people. And that's why we're asking you to give right now. Your gift may be $20. 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It may be $100 a month for as long as you can. Whatever it is, we're asking you to do that. 1% for the need, that'd be a $2,000 gift over the course of the year.
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0: 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Hey, I'm Jaden. I'm joined by Jared today. This is our fall fundraiser, a chance for you to be involved in what God is doing here at Spirit FM. 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Thank you to our givers in the last hour. Linda from St. James just won some Mercy Me tickets. That's going to be, what is that, November? The first week of November, that weekend, that'll be a fun concert.
1: It's going to be so good, and we're so glad that you're here. It's Team 40 Tuesday. I love Mercy Me in concert. I don't know if you've seen them yet, Jaden. Have you seen them?
0: I have, yes.
1: I think they are awesome, and there's going to be so much ministry happening at that concert. Congratulations again to Linda. Thank you so much for everybody who's called in and checked in and helped the ministry here at Spirit FM. We are so grateful for you. And there is a need, and it continues today on this Team 40 Tuesday. We're hoping to raise $1,500 by 2:30. That's three Team 40s. That would get us there.
0: They could also get you that Turn Up the Hope t-shirt. It's a long sleeve t-shirt. It's blue. It's perfect for the fall.
1: You're wearing it today.
0: I am wearing it today.
1: Awesome.
0: I'm wearing it loud and proud, just like Turn Up the Hope, you know? 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

0: Oh, it's Team 40 Tuesday, and thank you for listening to Spirit FM. It's day two of our fall fundraiser. My name is Jared, and Jaden is here, too.
1: Hello.
0: And we're so glad that you are as well. And right now, we have a goal to raise $1,500 by 2:30. That will help us stay on pace for this fall fundraiser. And the quick way to do that is to get three Team 40s. In this next 15 minutes. So if you've been thinking about it the last day, maybe the last hours, just like praying about it, God, should I do a Team 40? 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And if you do that Team 40 gift, you'll receive that Turn Up the Hope long sleeve tee, just as a reminder of where our hope is found.
2: 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I don't know how I would get through my morning commute without it." 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And maybe that's your story, too, where you've heard a song that inspired you, that gave you hope. 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
0: 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Thank you so much.

0: I love that song so much from Tasha Layton. And the cool thing about that song is she actually went out into the desert as she was writing that song.
1: Oh, man.
0: Because she was like, if I'm going to write a song about this, I need to experience it. Mm. And what a time it was for her. Hey, my name is Jarrett. It's Spirit FM. I'm here with Jaden. And I might be an unfamiliar voice. I'm here helping these guys with the fall fundraiser. It's day number 2, and we're so glad that you're listening right now. And let me get you that phone number, because we're asking that you would partner with the ministry here today as we work to raise money to continue to share hope, to continue to share the encouragement, and to continue to do the various pop-ups all across our community. It's 800-606-3299. You can also give online. So many people have gone to the website as well, spiritfm.org.
1: And you know, Jared, we're so glad you're here too.
0: Thanks for being
1: part of this. And thank you for being part of this greater purpose of what God is doing here in this ministry. It is through you and your giving that we can reach people for Christ, bringing hope to your homes, to your cars, wherever you're at. My parents, they were just out of town. I am out of town in general. I'm from Minnesota.
0: Yeah, yeah.
1: And Jared's from North Dakota. My parents being out of town, they just took a trip to, I think it was San Francisco, and they saw whales.
0: Oh, nice.
1: And I'm like super jealous of seeing whales. But what I learned about whales from them is that whales actually, like, the most common way whales will, like, pass away is they drown. And that is because they are in a world that they are not of.
0: Hmm.
1: They need air to come up to the water. And I feel like that's us in this world too. If, like, we're in this world, but we need hope, we need encouragement, we need peace. And that's exactly what you can bring to someone through your gift. You can bring hope and encouragement. It is through you and your giving that you are helping somebody see that God loves them, that God loves you, and maybe that's the reminder you need today.
0: I love that. And maybe you're going to have one of those moments where you get to come up for air as you're driving to pick up the school or the kids this afternoon from school, and you have to wait in the pickup line, and it's maybe the only time that you get to go and just breathe and hear the encouragement from Spirit FM with the songs and the stories. If Spirit FM has made an impact in your life,

0: one-time gift of $480. 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
1: It's a reminder that we are not of this world. And whatever God has put on your heart, would you give that? 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

0: I lost my dad just last year, back in November, and Spirit FM was there. 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
1: That's so sweet, just to hear a story like, I felt God's presence. I felt peace for the first time in months. 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Hey, I'm Jaden. I'm joined by Jarrett today. 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
0: Okay,
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3: All right, so what is it? I want to hear.
2: You hear this noise, it means that something big is happening. You know that, right? That means that there's a big challenge being thrown down. Usually means there's a chance for your gift to go farther, and that is true right now. Are you ready for this?
3: All right, what is it?
2: Jared's like, just say it.
0: So excited.
2: Jaden, you okay? Okay?
0: I'm good. I'm good. I'm a little nervous.
2: Oh, don't be nervous. Okay. This is exciting.
0: All right.
2: All right. So, when we can get, I'm not going to say if, when we can get 25 friends to make a gift.
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3: 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It won't

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0: 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It's blue. It says, turn up the hope. 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
2: Lord,

0: Spirit FM, I'm Jaden. I'm here with Jared. We're still in the middle of the fall fundraiser. 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
1: 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Like Robin says, I love listening to Spirit FM. You always play a song that I need to hear. Those exact words. I know that God uses Spirit FM to open my eyes and heart to what He wants me to do for Him that day, or hear what He has in store for me. And I don't listen to anybody else. I truly enjoy sharing my radio station with my granddaughters. They're 6 years old. Robin, that is amazing. And maybe you find yourself in that pickup line right now and you can relate to what Robin says, that maybe you just heard a song just moments ago and it spoke right to your heart, and those were the words that you needed to hear. That was the encouragement that you needed to hear. Or those little kids in the back hearing songs about Jesus, having that placed into their soul. We have a challenge going on right now. 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
0: Afternoon of day two of our fall fundraiser. 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We'll send you that Turn Up the Hope tea, we'll get that to you as our thank you. We know that you don't give to get. But we just want to honor you, and we want to say thank you with that T-shirt, that long-sleeve T-shirt. 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
1: 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I've heard about it all day. I've heard about it all day yesterday. But what if I don't have enough? 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What if I can't provide for my needs? Those what ifs will just cause you to spiral. And fear will tell you all those things. It'll tell you you're not enough, or that you don't have enough, or that you'll never be enough. 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

0: Spirit FM. So if you are just checking in like I am, because I was in the other room taking phone calls, I'm checking in, Jarrett. Jarrett's here with us as well. We got some fun things going on. We're looking for 25 gifts, and once that happens, $2,500 bonus will be added to the total for Spirit FM. Now, Jarrett, how are we doing on this, and do we have anybody to thank?
1: All right, so we have to say thank you to Sean from Tunis. Check it in. Team 40.
0: Thank you, Sean.
1: Thank you so much. And I love when we see that blue tag show up by a name, because that means Sean is given for the first time.
0: That's awesome.
1: Thank you so much. With Sean's gift, 22 friends remaining to meet the need for that $2,500 gift to be unlocked. And I love what Angelina says. The songs speak to me whenever I seem to need it. I've been listening to Spirit FM for many years, and I have loved all the different personalities that have been on the radio station. Angelina, thank you. And I'll let you in a little secret. It has nothing to do with us on this side of the radio.
0: Right?
1: It's God. Just working what only God can do, so those songs are played at the time that you need it most. So the need right now, 22 friends. We're not asking you to do all 22, but could you do your part? 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
0: So we don't have this goal going forever. We don't have a lot of time on it. In order to get ahead on this, can we hear from three friends during this next song? Three friends to get us in the right direction by making your gift of any amount during this next song. I know you're going to say, I want to sing the song. I've got other things to do. I'm getting ready for school pickup. You know, all those things. Okay, the song is Jesus Is Why. And that's exactly why you give, too, right? Ask me why. Ask me why I give to Spirit FM. Jesus is why. That's the answer. So we would love for three friends. 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
1: 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Thank you so much.

0: Oh, I love that song so much. That's exactly why Spirit FM is here, to let you know that Jesus is with you, that we want to tell as many people about him, his goodness, and we want to help you grow in your faith. 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It's the afternoon. My name is Jared, and station manager Jen is here.
1: Hi.
0: And we're so thankful that you are here, too. 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
1: Jared, I want to share this story because this is just what God does. This is just what God does. It's his kindness. This is the kindness of God. A friend of ours had texted in. They give monthly. They wanted to be entered into the drawing. They give to Spirit FM. They got entered into the drawing and they thought, I probably won't win. Those Mercy Me tickets we gave away about an hour ago or so. She texted and said, I could cry. She said, what a blessing this is. She won the tickets. And she said that her and her husband had been talking about how they wish they could go, that they'd love to, but they really couldn't afford it at this time. But just as she did that, she said she prayed about their situation and that it would change. And now they get to go to the concert. And she's saying that she's praying that other things will change too for the better. Amen, Linda. We are
0: awesome.
1: Joining with you. We know that God knew you needed those tickets. You and your husband get to go to that concert now and have a good time together and worship God together. And we're just praying that other changes happen too. So That's what God does. That's his kindness. You're faithful in what he's given you. You're faithful to respond when he's putting things on your heart. Like if he's saying to you, if you're feeling that nudge to give to Spirit FM, being faithful and obedient to that, he's going to give you that kindness over and over and over again.
0: All right. 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Hola.

0: David says, I appreciate the spiritual depth that I feel from the thoughts and the comments that are shared on Spirit FM. The songs are good, but just as encouraging for me is the interjection of spiritual truths. He said, what does Spirit FM mean to me? When I'm having a good day, it keeps me focused. But more important is the days when I'm having a hard time focusing on God and my thoughts are more negative than positive. You guys really help me to draw nearer to God. That's powerful, David. Thank you for your kind words. And I'm so glad that God is using Spirit FM to bring spiritual truth and wisdom and knowledge and focus onto Him through this message, through the music, through the messages here at Spirit FM.
1: Maybe you've just started listening this afternoon and you're like, what is happening? Maybe maybe this is the first time this week that you've been able to listen. It's our fall fundraiser. And right now we are in a challenge. We're hoping to have 25 friends check in, but that number is coming down. We have 21 friends remaining because Cynthia from Kirksville checked in. Woo-hoo! With an upgrade. Cynthia was doing $40 a month and she's now boosted that to $50 a month. So thank you so much for checking in on the web.
0: That is amazing, Cynthia. Thank you. Hey, we've got Deanna. Thank you so much for your Team 40 gift. Woo. Thank you so much. We're going to get you one of those Turn Up the Hope long sleeve blue t-shirts as a thank you because you're part of the team. You're part of Team 40, that $40 a month. All right, 20 friends still remaining in this goal.
1: Are you sure?
0: Am I wrong?
1: We just had another friend, Courtney
0: Jared,
1: from Rolla, check it in with her Team 40 gift. Thank you so much. And she is a first-time donor to the ministry of
0: Courtney.
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0: 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Deanna, thank you for your $40 a month. Cynthia, thank you for your $50 a month. It takes all of us doing this together. God could do it all himself, but he uses us as a community to make this happen. And we all feel an ownership in that. We all get a sense of community together and we feel that growth happen, that encouragement happen. So Courtney, Deanna, Cynthia, thank you. Can we add your name to that list? 19 friends remaining in this goal. 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
1: 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That is the need. Could you be one of three friends during this song? 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It's one of my favorite songs. 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
0: Let's respond to the goodness of God by supporting a ministry that's spreading his good news. I love

0: Such a beautiful song. Such a beautiful song. I wish you could have heard Jarrett sing it, though. I should have turned the microphones on.
1: It was so bad.
0: It was so beautiful. It was a joyful noise unto the Lord. He doesn't say it has to be perfect. No.
1: Yeah, that's what it was.
0: No. Hey, I'm Jen. Jarrett is here as well. It's the fall fundraiser. I know you're used to hearing Jaden at this time, getting ready for the jams with Jaden. We just hope that this week you can hang with us and just be a part of this ministry. Be a part of what God's doing. We want to celebrate Chris from Kirksville.
1: Hey.
0: Thank you so much, Chris, increasing that gift from $25 a month to going to $50
1: wow,
0: a month.
1: Thank you,
0: Chris. Thank you. That's a big deal. We really appreciate your gift. Thank you so much. So I'm gonna turn on the music for a second, okay?
1: All right.
0: I always like to be real and transparent. I like to be as honest as possible when it comes to finances and responsibility and goals, those kinds of things. I want you to know the truth. We're never going to lie to you. The truth is the need right now is 18 friends, 18 people who say yes to Spirit FM, yes to sharing Jesus, 18 friends to make a gift of any amount, Jarrett, any amount by 4 o'clock. We've only got till 4 o'clock to get there. And you're like, oh, that's, you know, like 35 minutes, 34 minutes. They can get there. 18 friends is kind of a lot to get to by 4 o'clock, but not if we all get involved.
1: Amen.
0: Not if you go, this is my Spirit FM. This is the one, like David said, gives me spiritual truth, points me to Jesus on those days when I get the negative thoughts and helps me have more a positive attitude. The ones that say we help our kids sing along in the car. The station that brings me closer to Jesus. If 18 friends can give a gift of any amount, what happens, Jarrett?
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1: Mm-hmm.
0: All right, so we're going to play this song. 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

0: 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My name is Jared. Station manager Jen is here as well. We're so glad that you're listening. 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
1: 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Jarrett, we heard from some people earlier today who said that they had adopted some kiddos and they were worried about sharing faith with these kids. And there's a lot of other details. I won't go into that, but they said they've been playing Spirit FM and they've been hearing the kids kind of sing along quietly now. It's planting those seeds. Yeah. I once had a parent tell me, you know what? As a parent, you question whether you're doing things right. You question all the time, are we raising these kids right? Are we doing the right things? And they say, as long as I know my kids know Spirit FM and the music here, we're doing one thing right as a parent. We got one thing right happening. So as you're picking up the kids, keep that in mind. As you're getting ready to take them to practices and all the things this afternoon and this evening, remember that you're doing something right as you're sharing Spirit FM with them. And would you make that gift of support right now at spiritfm.org.
0: All right, so the need was 18. It's now 17 because Deborah from Lynn Creek checked in, and we see your prayer request there. Deborah doing $20 a month.
1: Thank you.
0: 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The most important thing is that you're checking in. 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We have 25 minutes left in this hour. We need to meet this challenge by 4 o'clock. The need right now is 17. 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

0: That's intentional, by the way. I just want you to breathe. He's talking about Holy Spirit, breathe on it, but you maybe just need to pause. Just breathe for a minute. You got a lot going on. I know that. We're going to add to that, okay? Because there's a lot going on here, but we don't ask a lot from you throughout the rest of the year. 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Could you help? Would you help? Your help is needed right now. So here's the deal. We want to say thank you to Linda from Lake Ozark, making her first-time gift. 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Giving $50. We're so thankful for your help. She said it's a blessing to listen to the station. Linda, thank you so much. We're grateful. 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That's up to you. 16 friends saying, I'm on board with Spirit FM. I want to help make a difference. I want to point people to Jesus. I want to be part of hope here in Missouri. 16 friends needed, and here's what happens. $2,500 is added to the total if we can get to those 16 friends by 4 o'clock. Here's the number. It's 800-606-3299.
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0: 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Alert.
1: Woo, doggies. Do people say woo doggies anymore? Did you just say yeehaw?
2: I did. I mean, you said woo doggy. I had to go with it.
1: Challenge alert, because there is a challenge going on right now, friends. You are needed. In this moment, we've got a challenge of getting 16 more friends to jump on board. Say, I'm with Sharing Jesus across Missouri. I'm with Sharing Hope across Missouri. I want to impact my community, pointing them to Jesus by supporting My Spirit FM. Thank you for getting involved, because if 16 friends get involved. Jared's 15, telling me no. 15.
2: I want to say thank you to Matthew for checking in on the web with his $20 gift. Thank you so much. Also, a first-time donor as well.
1: Thank you, Matthew.
2: He just says, thank you for all the uplifting music you provide. I listen about every day while I'm working. I do construction and have Spirit FM blasting from 8 to 5. I love that.
1: Blast that music. That is awesome. Well, thank you, Matthew. Thank you, Linda Marie. Thank you to Deborah. Now we're down to 15 friends needed, giving any amount. You'll see if we tell you all these amounts, they're different amounts because it's different for each person as they give. And we understand that. Everybody's budget is different. But if you have felt an impact of Spirit FM on your life, if the songs have mattered to you, if there's been a message of hope that said, yes, praise Jesus in your heart, if it's taking you from the negative thoughts to the positive thoughts, would you make that gift of support of any amount? 15 friends still needed. Here's the number. 800-606-3299.
2: I can definitely relate to Carla. She says, I know that Spirit FM builds my faith and reminds me of the things that I need to remember. And that happens in these 3 to 4 minute segments and the talk breaks. We're reminded of the hope and the love that Jesus has for you and for me. And it just brings our community together. You're a part of something so much greater. 15 friends remaining right now. That's the need to unlock $2,500. What part can you play? And we have, what is it, like
1: 13 minutes to go?
2: 13 minutes to go, so it's go time.
1: That's less than a person a minute. I mean, more than a person a minute is needed. But here's the deal. We've got like 5 people answering phones right now. We've got Linda and Amy and Sean and so many, and Jackie and Jaden. I think they're all in there answering phones. We've also got the whole internet wide open for you. 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
1: the powers. 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

0: Jesus loves you. I just want you to hear that message today. Jesus loves you.
1: Yes, hey, he does.
0: I am Jen. Jarrett is here as well. It is our fall fundraiser where we just pause. We celebrate what God is doing through Spirit FM, and we ask for your help. 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
1: Thank you
0: so much. He actually gave earlier, and then he decided to call back and increase his gift.
1: Wow.
0: And he said, yeah, I just feel strongly that I'm supposed to do this. So
1: thank you, Sean.
0: Thank you so much.
1: You know, these gifts, I always look at these gifts that come in as miracles.
0: Yeah.
1: And we're just so thankful for you, Sean. Thank you for giving. Ashley from Lebanon checking in as well. 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And I love what she says. I turned 35 on Sunday, so I'm donating $35.
0: Yeah.
1: Thank you so much. All right, so the need is 13. And we are running out of time. This challenge we're in, 13 friends remaining to unlock $2,500 to the ministry of Spirit FM. You can see the clock better than I can. I think we're about seven minutes.
0: Maybe if
1: I look at it and say, like, we have 10 minutes.
0: No, you can't change time, Jared.
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0: Maybe you've got the kids in the car and they're going, Mom. 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
1: Please
0: 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Ashley, who gave because of her birthday, says, I'm challenging everybody. If you got an October birthday, maybe you can donate to the equal amount. That would work too. Maybe add a zero to it, whatever works best for you. But friends, 13 friends needed. We're so close to this. $2,500 is going to be added into the total. If we can hit this by 4 o'clock, we got to go to the next song. Only 6 minutes to go.
1: So is that, what, two songs?
0: Let's say we can make it two songs.
1: All right, so two songs. Whew. This is the first of the two songs. I'd love to hear that phone ring before you hit play on the first song, because I know that there's 13 people that can say yes to partnering with the ministry. And we're not asking you to worry about the others. We're asking you to do what you can.
0: Jeremy from Kabul, thank you for your $500 gift. He called 800-606-3299. Okay, we got two songs left. We got to start this song. 12 friends remaining. By 4 o'clock, we got to hit this goal, guys. 800-606-3299 or spiritfm.org.
1: Here we go.

0: We're waiting. We're waiting for your phone call. We're waiting to hear that phone ring. I know we heard it just a second ago. So I think that maybe somebody is on the line. 12 friends still needed by 4 o'clock. We got one song left, Jarrett.
1: That's one song left.
0: If we can hit 12 friends, that means that $2,500 bonus will be added to the total for your Spirit FM. Jarrett, where are we sitting? 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
1: All right, so we have 12 friends. 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That'll count too. And Jen, she's got some clout with the internet. She's got that whole internet reserved. So
0: I booked it. I saved it for you.
1: We need 12 friends right now during this last song to check in to have that $2,500 unlocked to the ministry. 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
0: It's uplifting. It gives you hope. It points you to Jesus. It helps you worship throughout the day. It gives you positivity in your day. Would you be part of that positivity today? Your gift is needed. 12 friends, but it can be done. We've got one song left. If you can give during this song and get us to that 12 friends, we'll add in the bonus from some generous friends of the ministry. $2,500 added in. Your gift of any amount, but Jarrett, we got one song and we're going to have to play it.
1: Go time.
0: All right.
1: You got to play it.
0: We got to play it. I don't make the rules. Maybe I do.
1: Yeah, you do. I was going to be like, I know. And then I was like, wait a minute.
0: Yeah.
1: 800-606-3299.

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0: 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Hey, I'm Jaden. I'm here with Jarrett today.
1: Hey-o.
0: We are still in our fall fundraiser. This is where you can be involved in what God is doing here when you call 800-606-3299. We had a couple friends that said, I'm all in. Jarrett, who are those people? I can't see it perfectly right now.
1: All right. We have a friend named Dennis from Martinsburg. Checked in with his gift. Thank you so much. Also, another friend, first-time donor to the ministry, also coming on board. And then we had a friend, Norma. She checked in, also a first-time donor as well. So thank you so much for giving to Spirit FM. You are needed. This is only the afternoon of day two, and we pause just to let you know what the need is, to ask that you would come alongside this ministry and support. You know, it was modeled since Jesus' time. As Jesus was doing his ministry, there were others that were helping raise funds, meet the need for food. So we're just doing that. We're asking that you would come alongside the ministry of Spirit FM and say yes and partner, because you'll listen different. Let me get you that number. It's 800-606-3299.
0: Dennis gave a gift, and I love what his message says. He said, the song you played, Who Else Is Worthy? We played it just at the end of the last hour.
1: Yeah, we did.
0: He said, that is my favorite. He said, that was enough for me to get the sign of, okay, this is a gift I want to give to this ministry. If there's a song like that for you, will you share that when you give your gift? Maybe it's this next song we're about to play. Maybe it's a song that you haven't heard yet, but you want to hear it. We'll play it for you. You call 800-606-3299. Thank you for your gift of support. Thank you for sharing what God has put on your heart. And thank you for just your part of this ministry.
1: I love what Norma says as well. She says, y'all inspire me every day, even on a bad day. It can't be too bad because I have Jesus. Oh, Norma, That's so awesome. And that's a reminder that I even need, that no matter what my circumstance or situation is, no matter what I'm facing or my family is facing, and for others that are listening right now, that we have Jesus and that's enough. And I think it's fitting that you're playing this music bed behind Kane, because that's exactly what that song is.
0: Right.
1: You're the reason why I'm so blessed. And we're just thankful that you're listening. We're thankful that you've said yes to helping this ministry move forward, because you're helping plant things eternal. And that goes beyond what I can do, what Jaden can do, what anybody can do on this world. But God can do it. We're sowing into the kingdom. 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
1: Oh! 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
2: Yeah.
1: I'm so glad when she shows up. That means we have a challenge on our hands. It's the fall fundraiser here on Spirit FM. My name is Jarrett. Jaden is here too.
2: Hello.
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2: That is the number to call. If it's been on your heart in any way, that God has put a number on your heart, it could be any number. 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And thank you for your best gift. Thank you for supporting this ministry, for being part of this greater, bigger purpose where God is reaching people through music, through the message, stuff that Jarrett and I could never plan for, things that God does on his own. And he could take all of this right away. I mean, that's the God we have. He can take all of the money. He can multiply anything, but he loves to work through us, through people like you. And if we all get together 100% in for this hour, we could see a really big impact happen.
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0: It's Spirit FM. My name is Jarrett. Jaden's here, and it's day two of our fall fundraiser, and we just launched a dollar-for-dollar match up to $2,500. 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
1: 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I mean, that's kind of what this world tells you to measure yourself by. But God's word says something way different. He says, not by your works. It's not if you've done enough, prayed enough, served enough, been good enough. It's not through comparison. Am I doing as much as them or enough compared to them? Your value isn't based on your achievements or your impressions. Your value is based on your faith in God. You measure yourself by your faith with God or in God and what he has given you, your trust. Asking yourself, am I trusting God with what he has placed in front of me? That's how you can measure yourself today. Because sometimes faith looks like taking a step even when you don't know exactly what God's plan is. And that's true with giving too. It's an act of faith saying, God, here's the best I can give you today. And watch him double that. And that's exactly what happens in this hour too. Up to $2,500, your gift will be doubled.
0: All right. 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

0: I'm Jaden, and Jarrett is here too. This is our fall fundraiser. 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Hope live on the air. 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Thank you, Lori from Boonville. 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
1: All right, it's 800-606-3299. And have you ever read your Bible and you've read something and then all of a sudden the next time you read it, it just kind of jumps off the page at you and you're like, I've not seen that before, even though you've read it a bunch. That happened to me just a few months ago. I was reading Psalm 133. I'm going to read it for you. And it says, "How wonderful and pleasant it is when brothers live together in harmony. For harmony is as precious as anointing oil that was poured over Aaron's head, that ran down his beard onto the border of his robe. Harmony is as refreshing as the dew from Mount Hermon that falls on the mountains of Zion. And there the Lord has pronounced his blessing, even life everlasting." And the first time, or the time that I read it, where it jumped off the page, it was because I was just studying. And I was like, well, what does that mean, the anointing oil as it runs down Aaron's beard? Well, there was a special oil as they were building the tabernacle. And God gave specific instructions for what oil to use. So it's consecrated, it's blessed, and it's important. But then I was like, what is the dew on Mount Hermon?
0: Well, can't be the hairdo, right?
1: There is a phenomenon that happens over in that part of the world. It's dry, it's desert, but the water from the lake over there, it evaporates. And in the morning, it falls on the mountain. And it makes things green again. That's where God commands his blessing. I just think that that's such a cool picture that when we live in harmony and we're working together and we're in unity, God commands his blessing. And he says, even life everlasting. I just love that picture because that's what Spirit FM is here to do, is to encourage you that we're better together.

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1: I love what Shirley says from Maryville, I believe that's how you pronounce it. 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
0: Yeah, when you call and talk to one of our awesome volunteers and staff, you can share with us what song has been making an impact in your life. 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

0: 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Hey, I'm Jaden. 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
1: 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And I love what Angela says. The music on Spirit FM speaks to my soul and encourages me through the day. And maybe that's why you tune in to Spirit FM, is because we all know that the world seems to be getting crazier.
0: Mm.
1: And this is opposite of that. This brings peace. This speaks to hope. This speaks to love and to joy. And maybe your family is listening with you. And these God songs are getting into your kids' hearts to remind them that they are loved and they are cherished. 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The reality is we have 20 minutes in this challenge remaining, and we're going to need some of those to come in to help us get there, because we don't want to leave any of this out of the total, because we want to share Jesus more. We want to share encouragement more. We want to share hope more. We want to be there for our community. We want to do these pop-ups that we're doing. 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So when we come together and we all do our part, man, we can hit that, no problem. $2,460 is the need remaining. 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
3: 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Hey, I'm Jaden on Spirit FM, and I'm joined by Jarrett today. We have this match going on for just a few... What is it, 15 minutes, 25
4: minutes? 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If I say it's always going to be probably a few minutes longer.
3: Okay,
4: I think it's, what, 14 right now?
3: 14 minutes. 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
4: hey,
3: for giving. 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
4: All right, so that's we got 14 minutes left, 13 minutes, so that's probably only time for like three songs left. So things are moving. The need is $2,160. Thanks to Neil and Nancy for checking in with their gift. That's going to be doubled. And we want to say thanks to the generous friends of the ministry who are encouraging you to be a part of what's happening here at Spirit FM. 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
3: for
4: your giving. Thank you.

0: Alrighty. We are like 7 or 8 minutes left until 5 o'clock right now. Your gift being doubled. I should tell you that my name is Jared. Jaden's here too. You're listening to Spirit FM. It is the second day of our fall fundraiser. And it's important that you're listening because we have a match going, a dollar for dollar match. And right now the need remaining is $1,960. Thanks to Debbie from Dixon who called to upgrade her gift.
1: Thank you
0: so much. And Amanda checks in with a $200 gift. Thank you so much for being a part of what's happening here at Spirit FM. And here's a reason why Spirit FM is important in our community. It has to do with Philippians 4:8. It says, "Finally, brothers and sisters, whatever is true, whatever is noble, whatever is right, whatever is pure, whatever is lovely, whatever is admirable, if anything is excellent or praiseworthy, think about such things." That's what Spirit FM is. We encourage, we lift up the name of Jesus, truthful. And like that's counter to what the world is doing right now.
1: Absolutely.
0: So this is a safe place for you to be encouraged, for you to feel love. And now is a great time to give. The need remaining in this match is $1,960. We only have two songs left in this dollar for dollar challenge at 800-606-3299. Now would be a great time if you've been thinking about giving that $1,000 gift. That would be awesome. That would go a long way into helping us meet this match. Maybe you've been thinking about doing a Team 40 gift. Would you do that? Maybe it's a $2,000 gift and this whole challenge would be wiped out. You could make that happen when you call 800-606-3299.
1: And you know, I love that verse from Philippians. One of my favorite parts about it is that Paul, the writer, wrote it in prison, being in this like one of the darker moments of his life. And he said, "Whatever is pure and noble and good, think about those things." If Spirit FM has helped you think about those things and some of the darkest moments you've been into, would you give your best gift today? Would you give whatever gift God has put on your heart, would you give that number today? Would you text GIVE to 800-606-3299 or call that number? There's people on the lines. They want to talk to you. And if you don't really want to talk to them, you can also give online at spiritfm.org.
0: All right. And Debbie asked to be prayed for healing. We're praying for you, Debbie. Mm-hmm. Whatever you're facing, together as a team, we pray for each of these requests that come in during our fundraiser, because it's more than just about money. It's about us partnering together. Mm-hmm. It's relationships. It's friendships. It's community. $1,960 is what's left in this dollar for dollar match. It ends after two songs. So this is the second to last song. Time is going by real fast. I think it's the second to last song.
1: Yes. Yep.
0: You're driving the board over there. I'm just saying things.
1: Just a few more songs left. If God has put a bigger number on your heart, this is the time to give it. 800-606-3299. Let's see what God can do in the ministry today. 800-606-3299. Thank you for your best gift.

0: 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Hey, I'm Jaden, and Jarrett is here too. We're still celebrating today. So many people said, I'm going to give my best gift. There's still that 1960 on the table still. That's $1,960 that can still be matched at the end of this hour. 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
1: All right, here's the number. 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
2: So there was a match going on, a $2,500 match. 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
3: Yes, he does.
2: There's a little wiggle room when it comes to these things. 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
2: That's what you got, till 5:15. 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
3: If God has put a number on your heart, maybe it's a bigger one that you haven't given before, you can give by going online at spiritfm.org and giving your best gift there. 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It is needed. 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I'm going to give $1,000. I'm going to do, what scares me most just within these next few songs. 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

0: 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She gave her $100 gift. Thank you, Marilyn. That means $1,860 remain. $1,860 remain in this match. 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
1: Spoke with passion there.
0: Yeah, a little bit.
1: Honestly, I'm a bit of a perfectionist with a lot of different things, and this is hard for a perfectionist to hear, but it's so needed. It's so worth it. There's freedom in it. It's this phrase, the water doesn't get warmer if you wait to jump. I'm someone that waits for the perfect time all the time. It's like once I have 100% confidence, once I feel like I have enough money or enough resources, that's when I'll finally commit. But sometimes we wait too long for the perfect moment, thinking that the fear will just leave and things will feel easier. But the reality is that the act will still be scary, the risk will still be risky, and the unknown will still be unknown. Waiting only lets fear feel bigger. If God has put a number on your heart, will you jump in and say, this is my best gift to Spirit FM? 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
0: 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We really have one song to go left in this match. $1,860 remain. 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One song to go. Jaden, we got to start this song.
1: I know, and sadly, this song isn't an hour long. It's just a few minutes. 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

0: going. That's good, Jaden. Good job.
1: Thank you.
0: Kip, kip, kip.
1: That was you.
0: Oh, no. Oh, was it me? Hey, it's Jen and Jaden here with you.
1: Hey.
0: It's our fundraiser, and we're having fun because it's fun to praise, to sing, to worship God, to celebrate together what God is doing through this ministry. It's fun to share in the joy and the responsibility of Spirit FM, the joy of giving, the joy of being a part of something bigger than yourself, like Colleen from Lebanon. 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She's going to get a t-shirt.
1: Yes, she is. That's the Team 40 t-shirt. It's blue. It says, turn up the hope. It's a long sleeve shirt, so it's nice for the fall. You'll look good in it.
0: Yeah.
1: I don't
0: Penny,
1: know
0: it's your style. It's your style.
1: It's
0: your style. You're going to look
1: so good. 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
0: 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You are needed because you're providing hope. You're providing encouragement. We only take a couple days. Jaden, we don't do this all year long. We just take a couple days and we say, here's the need. Could you help and would you help?
1: Yeah, I don't know if I would live if we did this every single day.
0: Getting a little tired?
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0: Just know the joy that is created, not only for our staff, but for all of Spirit FM. When you give, you're creating joy. But just even for us, we get so excited when we see your name and we get to celebrate with you that you get to be a part of this. It's a joyful thing. A minute ago, I may have said, Penny, I could kiss you because I want to just celebrate Penny. I'm not going to kiss her. Don't worry. I'm just very excited about her. We want to hug you. We want to high five you. We're so grateful that you're part of the giving family, that you're part of making a difference here at Spirit FM. So friend, would you get involved? 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And as Jaden says, you're going to look so good in it. Look, we have these shirts. They don't do us any good here in a box, in a storage room.
1: Or,
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0: let you down in the past. You've seen him be faithful. You've seen him hold true, hold up, be kind, be with you, be there for you. You've seen that happen, and you know there ain't no way is he going to fail you now. No way. We believe that too. Here at Spirit FM, we know as we're asking for your dollars, as we're asking for financial support, there's no way that God's going to let it down. He is here with Spirit FM. We believe he is for Spirit FM and what we're doing to point people to him. And we want you to just jump on board with that. God works through you and your gift. We know there's no way that God's going to let Spirit FM fail. Right?
1: Right.
0: We believe that. I'm Jen. Jaden is here as well. It's the fall fundraiser, and we're asking for you to jump on board and say, there's no way we're going to let Spirit FM fail. We're going to be part of this ministry and keep it growing stronger and stronger.
1: It reminds me a bit of the verse, I think it's in Proverbs, of trust in the Lord with all your heart and do not lean on your own understanding.
0: Mm-hmm.
1: It can be so easy to look at numbers and be like, well, I just don't understand. Where's money coming from? How is God going to work through this? But that first part of it is so important. Trust in the Lord and lean not on your own understanding. If God has put a number on your heart and you've heard it loud and clear and you're like, God, I don't know. This one doesn't make any sense to me. God can use that gift. Thank you for being part of this ministry, for giving your best gift, for leaning not on your own understanding, but trusting God with your money. 800-606-3299.
0: I know you're not supposed to like add anything to the Bible or take anything away, but sometimes I feel like that verse also needs a "you fool" in it, because for me, not for you all, not for anybody else, but for me, because I had to be told over and over again,
1: trust
0: in the Lord with all your heart, you fool. Lean not on your own understanding, you fool, because you know that God is bigger, God is better, God is stronger, his way is better. We sing that in songs. We know that. We've quoted that verse probably before, right? Trust in the Lord with all your heart. Lean not on your own understanding. That means trusting him with your time, your talents, your treasures, your finances, your future, your family, your kids, your grandkids. Trusting him with your all. Are you trusting God today? Are you trusting him with your finances? Are you trusting that if you give to a ministry that's pointing people to him, that he's going to use that for his glory? Are you trusting him and leaning not on your own understanding?
1: The number to call is 800-606-3299. 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

0: 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Hey, I'm Jaden. I'm here with Jen.
1: It is
0: the fall fundraiser. Yeah, we are.
1: Yeah, you are. You're Jaden.
0: I am. And you're Jen.
1: I am.
0: You could be part of something big here when you give your gift of support. 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
1: You should really be professional, Jaden.
0: I'm
1: cannot.
0: I'm so sorry.
1: No, here's the thing. We like to have fun here. There is joy here. There is excitement here. There is fun because we know we're standing on the promises of God. We're standing on the truth of God. We are sharing hope and encouragement. We hear from you all the time that Spirit FM draws you closer to God. It helps you worship. 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That it is a mind shift to help put your focus back on God no matter what happens throughout your day. And so there's joy in that. There's excitement in that. We're allowed to laugh and have fun while we also say, hey, there's joy in giving too. There's a responsibility to support this ministry so that we can be here to help you worship and help others find Jesus and go deeper in your faith. There's joy and excitement and laughter and fun in that. And so, yeah, we have a little bit of fun, but we're also getting serious and saying, hey, could you help? Your gift is needed. I know you're super busy tonight, but your gift is needed right now.
0: Maybe you have to pull over as you're driving home and you're like, yeah, this has been put on my heart. I'm going to stop right here, right now in my tracks and say it. God, I don't know why you're calling me to do this, but I trust you.
1: Mm-hmm.
0: God loves a cheerful giver. We talked about how much joy there is in being a blessing to someone and how much joy there is in giving your best gift. Would you give yours? 800-606-3299, or you can give online at spiritfm.org.
1: The Bible verse does not say God loves a grumpy giver. No, that's not it at all, actually. We don't want you to give begrudgingly or out of obligation or guilt. We want you to give out of joy, like Jaden said. It's so important to be a joyful giver and say, God, I'm trusting what you're going to do with this gift. Maybe somebody's going to come to know him because you gave today.
0: Mm.
1: How cool is that?
0: And not only does like your gift that comes with joy just go to like to Spirit FM, it goes to somebody that needs joy or hope.
1: Mm-hmm.
0: If you found joy through Spirit FM, that's the same type of joy that another person that you may never meet can feel from your gift. 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
1: Three friends needed by 6 o'clock who can do that Team 40 gift, that $40 a month or a $500 one-time gift. 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We got you a shirt. We got you a bucket of joy. I don't know what the bucket of joy is, but it's a lot of joy. We'll find a bucket to put it in. 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Three friends needed to say, I can do $40 a month. 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

0: thanks for being part of what God is doing here at Spirit FM. Hey, I'm Jaden, and Jen's here as well. This is a chance for you to be all in and say, here's my best gift towards the ministry. Here is what God has put on my heart. 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All in, 100%. That's the goal.
1: Actually, Jaden.
0: Yeah.
1: I mean, that would be great. That's a great goal, 100% of people in. If 100% of our listeners here at Spirit FM, which is thousands and thousands of thousands, actually gave, we would meet these goals in no time.
0: Mm-hmm.
1: But the honest truth, the real facts, the real research shows us that about 4% of people who listen actually give to Spirit FM.
0: Mm.
1: 4% out of 100. That's a small percentage, but it's also, look at what God can do with 4%.
0: No.
1: That's pretty cool.
0: If there's anything that story in the Bible with Jesus has taught us, is that God can do a lot with a little. The splitting the loaves and the fish.
1: Yeah.
0: He can do a lot with the small gifts, but it would look amazing if more than 4%, 5%, 6%,
1: yeah,
0: all the way up to 70% of people giving.
1: That'd be awesome. And think, that means everybody could be a participant. That means everybody could do their part. And giving looks different for every single person, but it doesn't mean that you can't be part of this. If you can't give, you can pray. If you can't give, you can share the station with others. If you can give, you can give on behalf of someone who can't give.
0: Mm.
1: And it might be a $20 a month gift. It might be a $100 gift. It might be a $500 gift. We've got some friends who can do that $2,000, that $3,000 gift. I know that if that's not for you, you go, oh, I can't do $3,000. That's a lot of money. I get it. But there are people who can. And if you're not part of that 4% right now giving, would you pray about that? Would you get involved with your gift? Here's how. I don't think we've given you the phone number. It's 800-606-3299. 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
0: Yes. 800-606-3299. 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Thank you for your best gift.
1: It's all in. 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Skate. 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

0: I love that song. It's like pushing the devil out of the way. 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
1: get
0: like
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0: in
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2: Yeah, it's a fundraiser. We ask you to call. We ask you to give. We ask you to give online. 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A $1,000 gift, it's needed right now. A $20 gift, it's needed right now. But here's why you're giving. Because you're encouraging others, you're helping others and yourself as well. You get that same encouragement that you're giving for others. But I love what Abigail says. You know, we just heard that devil get out of my way. We were talking about that from that song.
0: Yeah.
2: That's kind of what she's looking for here. Abigail from Lynn says, you know, I listen to the station a lot. She said, on drives, when I feel like anxiety is kicking my butt hard, she said, or in the shower, or basically anytime I want to praise or I need a pick me up, it always reminds me to focus on him and lifts my spirits. Mm. She says, thank you for your station. And she's thanking you because you help support this. You're part of this station. It's your Spirit FM. So when anxiety is kicking your butt hard, when you need to say, devil, get out of my way. We're here. We're here on 17 different signals all over the state of Missouri, pointing you to Jesus because people like you have given in the past and now it's your turn.
0: 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Same, honestly. 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
2: Just to be truthful and honest with you, we've seen a little bit of a pause here. We haven't heard from anyone in 30 minutes. Mm. It's been 30 minutes since we've had a gift come in. Now, I know you're super busy and you're ready to go on and cook dinner and you got all the kids and you got all the stuff from the day and whatever. But would you just help out for just a few minutes, just 2 minutes or so, to make a gift of support? It's going to make a huge difference. Could we see 4 friends give in the next 15 minutes? Any amount that works for you. I'm not even going to label amounts.
0: 15 minutes. How many songs is that?
2: It's about 3 songs.
0: 3 songs?
2: Two and a half.
0: Four?
2: We're going to play half a song.
0: Well, wait, you'll get the next 30 seconds of the song. No.
2: So 4 friends. Hey, there's one call right there.
0: Amazing.
2: Thank you so much. So 3 friends still needed. Would you be the next during this song? Okay, let's not wait till the end of these songs. Let's get this going. We're kind of stalled out here. We only take a few days to do this fundraiser. It's needed. It's vital that you're part of this ministry. So whatever amount you can give, and again, I'm not going to tell you because I hope that God puts on your heart an amount. 3 friends needed. If that friend just called makes a gift.
0: That's right.
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0: All right. All right. We had said 15 minutes. Haven't heard from anybody. Now it's been 20 minutes. Here's the number, 800-606-3299.
1: Well, we did hear from one.
0: We did.
1: We did. From Stephanie from Meadville. She gave a gift of $100. Thank you so much. She called 800-606-3299. If God is calling you to call that number to 800-606-3299.
0: Stephanie, that's a bonus gift too. Thank you so much. That means Stephanie already gives to Spirit FM, but she gave an additional gift to help us right now. Thank you, Stephanie.
1: Thank you. That's amazing.
0: Hey, would you join her and say, I could do a $100 gift. I could do $100 right now for my Spirit FM. If we had five friends doing that right now, that would be huge. We were looking for four friends. All right, I'm not going to change the goal. I'm going to keep the goal, okay?
1: Still looking for four.
0: Well, Stephanie is the first, so we're looking for three.
1: Three more.
0: Quick math, you know? It's a lot of numbers.
1: What is it? Four minus one does not still equal
0: and then,
1: four.
0: And then five. That means five is four minus... Well, okay, here's what's important. You. You are needed. You are needed to support your ministry, your station, to proclaim the name of Jesus across Missouri. You are needed. Looking for three friends by 6 o'clock. Would you be the next during this next song?
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0: Spirit FM. Good evening. It's Jackie and Sean with you on a Tuesday night. And we know that you might be eating dinner, doing something along those lines. Mm-hmm. And that's totally okay. Thanks for inviting us into your car and your homes with you. And it's a special time for you, but it's also a special time here at Spirit FM because it is our fall fundraiser. Here's why it's special, because you get to hear what God's doing in this ministry. And then you get to be invited to be a part of that through your prayer support and your financial support. But before we talk about that, let's hear about how someone's support made an impact in Brandon's life.
1: 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You know, Sean, Brandon, here's what I love. 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You all have helped strengthen my love for Christ. To me, that is huge. We want to get as many new believers, as many people as we can into the kingdom of God. That's why also that we're so excited when it comes to fall fundraiser time. We don't think about, oh no, we don't have the money. We think about, huh, what can God do through me? Well, guess what? Because of your gift, Brandon's a new believer and he gets to hear that right song at the right time.
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0: 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It's Jackie and Sean with you during our fall fundraiser. But before we talk about that, Betty, what do you have to tell us?
1: I just took a new job as a therapist, and my next goal is to buy a house at the lake. And I'm super eager to do that, but I feel like God has been telling me to wait a year or two.

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1: Don't you just love that, Sean and Betty? That. I mean, I love it. 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Betty, that was awesome because I tell you what, waiting is hard. 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

0: Mara Justine with Blessed Assurance during our fall fundraiser. It's Jackie and Sean with you this evening, and we are excited about what God's doing through this ministry and how he's using you one person at a time to make an impact.
1: Mm-hmm. And I was just saying, Sean, you know, we can get so distracted and wrapped up in a lot of things that's going on in this world. And I understand, too, that we want, as Christ followers, we want to help so many. Like, oh my goodness, there's that one. I want to help them. I want to help feed them. I want to help get them some clothes. Or it's this time of the year. You know, we want to try to help so many. But you know what? We can't do it all. And if we allow Jesus to work through us, just think about that one person. That's all you need to do is try to focus on that one person. That's why we ask you to be a part of this fundraiser, a part of Spirit FM, and a part of financial giving, just for that one person. And then if we all do that, there's going to be a lot of one persons out there that are going to get blessed to be able to get encouraged and receive hope through this radio station.
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